0: San Pedro, Kareem, Enjoy, Ice Cube, Mike Epps in Long Beach.
1: That's right.
0: It'll be a crazy show. Real 92.3 LA is new home for hip-hop. The Crew Show question of the day. Jackie's deadline to RSVP for her wedding. Her and Nico getting married here. The deadline is tomorrow. Yes. 64 people, including myself, Cruz, and our boss, Doc Winter, have not RSVP'd. Uh-oh. Should Jackie and Nico extend the deadline or tell the people that haven't RSVP'd that they can't come?
1: Damn.
0: What do you think?
2: Absolutely not.
0: What's up?
2: Those people are not coming anymore.
0: Why?
2: Extend the deadline, and then they're just going to extend the procrastination of not RSVPing.
0: No, once you extend the deadline, that means it's like real deal. Like, uh-oh, now you really got to
2: do it. So you had a hand-delivered invitation, and you guys are showing up every day to work with her and not showing up on the RSVP list.
3: Hey, wait, first, don't jump. Let me in with Cruz. I RSVP.
0: Did you already?
1: Yeah.
3: So now you guys, RSVP just for Cruz me? And our boss.
0: Can Garcia RSVP for me or no?
1: No.
0: Oh.
2: So Cruz said he has things going on. Life is lifing. Garcia, you don't have lifing.
3: I
2: no
3: do.
0: Yes,
2: going on?
0: But he's an adult.
2: He's an adult. I got it.
0: Nah, he's thorough, Maji. Yo, hello.
4: It's so hard to plan a party, but if you really want the people to be there, I would kind of be a little lenient and maybe give it a couple days, reach out, and extend the deadline.
0: There you go. Okay.
1: Like, how many is a couple of days? Like, do I have to put another week on it?
0: A week is good.
1: Maybe another 4 to 5 days.
4: I would wait maybe till the end of the weekend, get people to the weekend, then that way you have still some time to plan. And then at that point, they're on their own. You know, you told them, you reminded them, and then they're missing out.
0: I like that plan. Let's go with that plan. I like that.
1: You like that plan because it benefits you.
0: 100%. Yeah.
3: And then on Tuesday after the weekend, he's going to be like, hey, sorry, Jack, I was busy.
0: But if you know I'm going, bro.
5: No! I don't know if you're going.
0: But you know I'm going.
5: I don't know that.
0: That's crazy.
1: No.
0: 866-246-8923. Should Jackie and Nico extend the deadline or tell people that, you know, that didn't RSVP that they can't come?
1: Look, I worked hard on that website. I worked hard on these invitations.
0: I saw you working on it,
1: bro.
0: Too,
1: dog.
3: While you're here at work.
1: I'm a multitasker. The social media clips were up. Were they not?
0: On company time,
3: just kidding,
0: bro.
3: Just kidding.
0: Just baby leche, homie.
1: I may or may not have used the company printer.
0: 866-246-8923. Call now.
3: And Jackie, our boss is on hold.
1: So you can tell him over the phone to get
3: his stuff together next.
0: All right, we're going to see. Keep that same energy, Jack. Nico Blitz back in the mix.

0: Yeah, hey. Real 92.3, LA's new home for hip-hop. It is the Crew Show. We in this thing. Yo, coming up in about 15 minutes, a Vegas trip. We take care of the hotel, and then you got to pick. You want to party with Big X the Plug or Rick Ross? Totally up to you. Let's go. Win right here on the Crew Show. So Jackie's deadline to RSVP for her wedding to get married with Nico is tomorrow. Mm-hmm. 64 people, including myself, Jay Cruz, and our boss, Doc Winter, have not RSVP'd. Yep. Here's the question. Should Jackie and Nico extend the deadline? I think so. Or tell the people that haven't RSVP'd yet that they can't come, which is crazy. Ooh. All right, so keep that same energy. Our boss, Doc Winter's on the phone, Jack.
1: Oh. Hey, Doc.
0: Say it with your chest,
2: Jackie.
1: Oh, yeah.
0: Here we go.
1: Hey,
0: say it.
1: Why haven't you RSVP'd for my wedding yet?
0: Deadline's tomorrow, Doc.
3: Well, here's the honest answer, right? So our meetings in New York were originally scheduled in June, and then they were postponed to sometime in July, and I haven't confirmed the date. We haven't confirmed the date yet, so.
1: No worries, Jackie, if you can't make it. I still just need a yes.
0: Hey, Doc, I haven't RSVP'd either.
1: Cruz has an RSVP'd either.
0: My meetings in New York are crazy, too.
3: That's so foul, Cruz.
0: Doc, me and you are in the same position. Pause.
3: Has a little problem with commitment.
0: Exactly. I try to tell them. I've been engaged for 14 years, man. Like, it's tough to make a decision.
1: He honestly did use that as an excuse.
3: Yeah, well, it's real, though. I know. It is real.
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0: All right, yo, we got a Vegas trip lined up for you. We take care of the hotel room and, of course, passes to party with either Big X to plug or Ricky Ross, Rick Ross, oh. Rosé. Mm-hmm. 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It's in about 5 minutes. Don't go nowhere. And starting Thursday, just letting you know now, Thursday 3 p.m. Right here on the Cruise Show, we have your four-pack of tickets to Disneyland Resort.
1: Yeah, let's get it.
0: Jackie and I Hell spent the entire weekend out there with our families. Yes, it's the 70th celebration.
1: Dude.
0: So much to get into, so much to see and experience and witness and eat. And,
1: the paint, the night parade. Yeah, there's Pickles. New adventures the on new rides. Yeah, it's a vibe, and we want to send you and your family there starting Thursday at 3 p.m.
0: They really turned it up for
1: Set
0: you.
1: Set your alarm.
0: That's it. Stay right here to win. Nico Blitz, what do you got coming up? What's up?
2: Yo, L.A., we got the slaps on deck for this Taco Tuesday, man. And Chris Brown, Bryson Tiller, OGZ, and

0: To Don Toliver and Cali Uchis, my G.
1: You just wanted an excuse to bring up Cali.
2: It's a win as a family, Jackie.
0: They won as a family, dog. His win is her win, bro.
1: And the babies.
0: Oh, yeah, that's right. They got a baby. That's right, bro.
1: Dog.
0: Yo, all right, Nico Blitz in the mix. Nico, what do you got coming up? What's good, bro?
3: Yo, L.A., we got the slaps on deck, man. New Kehlani on the way. Some Gucci Mane, some Payne, some Dr. Dre. So you better stay tapped in, man.
0: Hey, all right, we got a Vegas trip for you right now. And it's totally up to you. Do you want to party with Big X the Plug or Rick Ross? 866-246-8923. Call a 10. And we take care of the hotel room, too.
1: Yes, at the
0: end. Stop playing. Good luck. Here we go.
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2: Nothing much. 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
2: I am. I love Vegas.
0: I know, right? Yo, let's go. You call a 10. You got it.
3: Hey.
0: Let's go.
4: 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Are you going to go see Big X the Plug or Rick Ross?
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0: Yeah, you
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2: Oh, my gosh. I choose Cruz.
0: We appreciate that, Kai. 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Nico Blitz, what do you got coming up for the city?
1: Yo, LA, we got the Slaps on Deck, man. 3-0, baby. The Weeknd and Dr. Dre right now. The

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5: Oh my God, is that Nico Bliss?

I just messed up the whole program. I beat her off the wall, knocked her down, get nasty on cam. 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Tell her don't

0: Okay. Yo, I got to talk to you about these Disneyland Resort tickets here in a few seconds. Nico Blitz, what do you got coming up? What's up?
1: L.A., make sure you stay tapped in. We got TV off K-Dot on the way. Also, some big Lotto and some Yay on the way, man.
0: That's what it is. Yo, so starting Thursday, right here on The Cruise Show, Aki, we have your four-pack of tickets to Disneylandia.
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0: 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Que Pasa Cruise is up next. Wait till you find out where someone tried to smuggle the bolsita in. And how much of it it was. So don't go nowhere. Stay right here. 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
4: Costa Mesa delays, 55 northbound from just before the 405 freeway. You remain on the brakes ahead, looking better past Dyer Road. Also tough along the 210. This is in Pasadena. Eastbound slowing in stretches from the 134 freeway all the way to Foothill Boulevard. And it remains a tough drive into the Cajon Pass. 15 northbound from Glen Helen Parkway to the 138. Also delays in Corona. 15 southbound from the 91 freeway to Wyrick Road.
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4: I spent $400.
0: Use the promo code, bro. Now, apparently it was like in between the underwear and the shapewear, bro. It's the gang of coke. Wow. They found it at the border. This dude was traveling with it in a truck.
2: You said the UK?
0: Yeah. The UK police found it, homie.
2: The UK gets down like that?
0: I guess so. But, yo, I mean, you know, they have their police, I guess, right? They got guns?
2: No.
3: The police have guns.
0: The police have guns.
3: The citizens don't.
4: Oh. They also got big hats.
0: Yeah. They got big hats?
2: No, you're thinking of the dude. Queen's Guard, bro.
3: Come on, just,
2: yo, oh,
3: bro.
2: My gosh.
3: Come on, bro.
2: Someone.
4: The big hats with the red suits, dog.
0: No, that's not.
2: The Queen's Guard.
3: Palace guards, dude. That's Buckingham Palace.
0: That's not how they roll, dog, day to day.
3: Come on, dog.
2: They do have swords, though.
0: They have swords?
2: Yeah, they do.
0: Nah.
2: I swear to God, they
0: Who
2: do.
0: Who has swords?
2: The Queen's Guard.
0: Oh, the guards do. I thought police do.
2: No.
0: I think, you get your hand chopped off. You act up out there, bro.
4: Oh, my God.
2: But Jackie, look at this. Revolution, dog.
0: We don't know. I don't know. I never
3: They're not fighting
0: there.
3: America in 1776.
0: I've never been there.
2: You guys remember when we found out 21 Savage was from the UK?
0: Oh, he's UK. Okay.
3: He's the one who sent out. He's the one who sent all that stuff over there, bro.
0: 100% with the pop, pop, pop.
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0: 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That's James Andre Jefferson Jr.
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0: 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All right, let's do some new music. Off of Iceman, kicking things off. I'm not going to lie, dude. I like Iceman.
2: Okay.
0: I think I like Habib T more.
2: It's all whatever.
0: No, the Habib T album got joints, dog.
2: It's just too many songs. What are we doing?
0: The Maid of Honor album sucks.
2: Well, you can say that about all three.
0: Horrible. Nah, the Habib T got joints. I'm telling you.
2: Little joints, not big joints.
0: Nah. Hey, look, let's get to this one, man. Produced by the homie P-Lo. Too Hard for the Radio.

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1: 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I'm a slam. 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

0: despicable.
1: It's the Bootleg Kev Show. That's James Andre Jefferson Jr.
2: What a do, boo?
1: This guy is a legendary stand-up comedian. He's currently wrapping up his arena tour. He's been on the road with Mike Epps on the We Them Ones tour. We've got the homie TK Kirkland in the building.
3: Yes, I am, sir.
1: Welcome, welcome.
3: Thank you for having me, nephew.
1: You've been on this huge tour with Mike Epps going all over the country.
3: Yes, this is my first comedy arena tour ever.
1: Ever.
3: Ever.
1: Obviously, you've been on arena tours with rappers.
3: With rappers. I normally tour with rappers.
1: How has it been, just the reception? And, like, obviously, it's different from, like, working, like, the Ice House in Pasadena or
3: yes.
1: working the improv.
3: Yes.
1: Or...
3: I had to pretty much adjust my time because I'm used to it being about me.
1: Yeah.
3: And do an hour, do an hour 30.
1: Yeah, yeah, I feel like you are very much the crowd is a part of your show.
3: Yes. And this right here, I had to adjust time, get used to the rhythm of trying to get everything into 15, 17 minutes.
1: Right. Yeah, definitely. I feel like on an arena tour like that, you got to kind of condense your full-time act. But look, TK, you are known for a lot of your life advice. We had a conversation we talked about on the radio recently about whether or not you would allow your lady or your man to be friends with someone of the opposite sex. What do you think about that?
3: No, that's uncomfortable for a man.
1: Yeah. Do you think there's a double standard on either side? Like if a man has a friend that's a female that he goes and sees every once in a while?
3: It goes, what's good for the goose, as they say, good for the gander.
1: Right.
3: If I'm with someone, I wouldn't do that to her. And if a guy, his girl does that, then and he's against it, he should respect that. Or she should respect it and say, no, I can't do that because I respect my significant other. It's all about respect.
1: Yeah.
3: And making a person feel comfortable.
1: While we're talking about relationships, you've never been married. I wonder, is there ever a point in time where you regret the fact that you've never been married?
4: Hell no.
1: Or like you ever think like, dang, there was like one that got away.
3: Any woman I've ever dated, she could have been the one pretty much, right? But you got to sacrifice something in life for success.
1: Yeah, that's true.
3: You have to. I had to sacrifice relationships because there's no way I'm giving this up. For someone to have me in their life, they got to know that if I got to go do something, I'm going to go do it. There ain't going to be no other female involved. I just want to go do it and I don't have to explain myself.
1: Right.
3: If I got to go to Paris, if I got to go to Berlin, I want to be able to go without someone saying to me, I want to go with you. But my stuff is usually planned
1: right.
3: years in advance. And I know that I have to be able to do what I want to do when I need to do it.
1: So TK not regretting not ever being married, man. Shout out to him, all right? He's always a good hang. You could watch that full interview. Go to the YouTube channel. Hit subscribe, Bootleg Kev. We got the Daily Hate coming up next. Keep it locked, y'all.
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1: What a dope, bro.
0: The Daily Hate is on the way. If you got stuff you want to hate on, 877-817-2888. That is the number. Get your voicemails in. Anything you want to hate on, James?
1: I'm hating on the NBA playoffs. They're just boring. I've lost
0: I'm excited for the Final Four, though.
1: No, they're just so boring.
0: Thunder, Spurs, Knicks, no, Cavs, no, about nobody, to go crazy.
1: Nobody cares.
0: I do. I think it's about to be some good basketball play.
1: Yeah, so something's missing. I don't know what it is.

0: Ma'am, what are you hating on?
1: Social Security for elderly. Like, my mother is a boomer, and everybody in the White House and in Congress are all boomers, but yet they're not taking care of each other. You can't get any help. She goes to the doctor. Nobody wants to help. Medicare isn't helping. Medi-Cal isn't helping. Nothing. And how is she supposed to live?
0: Hey, ma'am.
1: They're cutting Social Security.
0: Those senior citizens are all committing war crimes and patting their pockets while sitting in Washington. That's what those seniors are. They're not worried. He just said it.
2: Yeah,
0: hey, wait,
2: about
0: Sam,
2: to say.
0: Play just the audio it. About what Trump said about Americans' financial situations right now.
3: What extent are Americans' financial situation motivating you to make a change?
4: Not even a little bit. I don't think about Americans' financial situation. I don't think about anybody.
0: He don't give a damn.
2: Not a single one.
1: He don't give a damn. None of it.
0: Appreciate you getting your hate on, though. All right, listen, coming up, let's do some Chris Breezy plus a new Friday movie. We got the details after this. Don Toliver at E85 wrapping up your daily hate, LA. It's Real 92.3.

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1: What it do, boo?
0: It's been confirmed a new Friday movie is in the works. It's going to be called Last Friday. Ice Cube and the writer of The Boondocks will be co-writing it. Who else is in the movie, James?
1: It's going to be Mike Epps and Ice Cube. They announced it. Rest in peace to Pops. I wish he could have made it for
0: John Witherspoon. I hope they get Chris Tucker back in the fold somehow.
1: He doing Rush Hour right now.
0: We need to get an update on what's going on with Smokey. Anyway, stay by your radio. The No Cap News is on the way. Yeah.

0: It's the Bootleg Cap Show. The No Cap News Report is on the way. Man, this is where James scours the internet, finds the crazy stories in the world. We talk about them. What you got coming up?
1: Hey, you know, it's time to talk about these strange-ass crackers. You know, these strange-ass crackers get on my damn nerve. I ain't talking about white people.
2: Okay? Oh.
1: Yeah. That's why you got offended. Don't look at me like that.
0: I thought you were talking about our producer, Sam.
1: Oh, yeah. That was my best Chud the Builder impression.
0: Are you talking about actual crackers?
1: Hey, yeah. Which one? Actual crackers and crackers is the same thing to me.
0: More on that up next. Keep it locked.

0: tell you what's going on in these streets, man. And you know why. Giving it to you straight, no filter. Let's go. Let's
1: go. The No Cap News with James Jefferson Jr. inside the Bootleg Cap Show. Talk to him, homie. Real 92.3, LA's new one for hip-hop. Time for the No Cap News right now. What up, James?
2: Japan has started something that TikTok influencers are starting to copy, and they are taking two crackers and taking dried-up wasp, like a fly, like a bee, and they're putting it in the middle, and they're eating them as a snack.
1: So wasp crackers?
2: Yes, wasp crackers.
1: I mean, listen, people eat bugs all over the place. I mean, I feel like I saw there was like a cricket taco that was going viral in Mexico
2: a
1: City.
2: A cricket taco? What?
1: Supposed to be really good.
2: I actually ate a cricket when I went camping.
1: Look at you. Talk about what? You already had. I never had a cricket.
2: I was younger. I think I was in high school at the time or middle school.
1: There's even some tequila where they got some sort of bug at the bottom of the tequila bottle. What kind is it?
2: I seen that before. I would do that, but putting a dried up wasp in a cracker, that don't sound pleasant.
1: Could be good.
2: So you would try it?
1: No, I would not try. There's something about bugs that just creep me out. I'm good. Stay by your radio. Coming up, man, let's talk about it. We just found out that a buddy of ours is dating another buddy of ours' sibling. We're going to break it down up next.
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0: Lou Let Kev Show. James, I'm curious. Have you ever been in a situation where one of your friends has ever tried to date one of your sibling or family members?
1: Yes. One of my best friends tried to date my sister. My sister's now my trans brother, so it didn't work out then, and it wouldn't work out for the future.
0: I'm curious, man, because we have a friend of ours. We just found out he is dating another buddy of ours' sister. Which is pretty crazy. But I guess they had a conversation about it before it started. Like, he got the blessing.
1: It's just too many. It's too much in the sea to be worried about your homie, sister, or brother. Like, what are we doing here?
0: Hey, listen, 877-817-2888. Would you allow your friend to date one of your family members or your siblings? And have you ever been in that situation? All right, we got your calls coming up next. It's the Bootleg Kev Show.

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3: They hit the DJ and tell him run that ya ya.

0: My best friend and my brother, at first it was a little weird because they kept putting me in a relationship, but they are now happily married with 3 kids, and my best friend is now sister-in-law, and it's, you know, it's wonderful.
1: Wow, so your friend ended up marrying your brother?
0: Yes.
1: Oh, damn.
0: So what happens, she was already a sister to me, a better sister to me.
2: So what happens if your best friend cheats? You gonna be mad at your best friend?
1: Of course.
0: See, my best friend's not the type of girl to cheat.
2: You don't know that, man.
1: She does. That's her best friend. Oh, she does know that.
0: That's my friend.
2: She cheated before.
0: Actually, it would be more my brother would be the person to cheat.
2: You don't know your brother under the bus.
0: My brother was a bit of a dog. So when she first got with him, I kept warning her, you know.
1: Well, she tamed the dog.
0: You can't change him, you know.
2: Hey, why you need enemies when you got sisters like this?
1: Shout your brother, man. He held it down. Anyway, listen, appreciate you calling. What about you, bro? You had a situation where your friend was trying to date your sister. What happened?
3: Yeah, no. I have to shut that down real quick. Yeah, one of my homies tried to take my sister, and it's like, all right, no. I see what kind of person he is. Yeah, that's not happening.
2: Same thing happened with me and my sister. I had to shut somebody down, but my sister's my brother now, so.
1: Oh, yeah, your sister transitioned.
2: Yeah, so it wouldn't have worked out either way.
1: Oh, man. Listen, are you still friends with this guy?
3: It took some time, but, I mean, yeah, it took some time. He understood later on, because it's like, all right, yeah, we know what type of time you're on, so let's chill out, but it took some time.
1: Yeah, I don't know, man. I feel like it depends on which friend.
2: Oh, nah. Just don't do it.
1: If it was a friend of mine who I was like, no, that's a good guy.
2: If it was like a small town of like 1,000 people, maybe then.
1: Right.
2: But if you live somewhere where they got more than 20,000 people, you can find somebody else.
1: Anyway, leave us a voicemail, 877-817-2888, and tell us if you've ever had a buddy or a friend of yours try to date your family. We're talking about it. All right, look, stay by your radio. Coming up, AI is taking another job.
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0: Kev Show, man. James, this is crazy because you're always saying how AI is the devil literally every single day. With that being said, self-driving semi-trucks have just been approved in the state of California.
1: Oh, Lord. Now we're going to have Optimus Prime for real.
0: But listen, though, I still think you have to be in the truck. Like, a person still has to be in there because that's how Tesla is. It's definitely...
1: That only makes sense. Just pay the driver then. Just pay. Why are we paying somebody to watch the robot to drive? Just pay the damn truck driver.
0: 100%, man. I don't know, man. I think you just don't pay him as much, man.
1: Oh, see, you team AI.
0: You sit in the truck.
1: You Sarah Connor will whoop your ass.
0: Anyway, stay by your radio. Coming up next, man, we got the People's Mix on the way. It's the Bootleg Kev Show.

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0: The Bootleg Kev Show holding it down. All right, look, coming up, James, we got to talk about this. The Hanta virus is a thing.
1: Damn. Hanta going strong, too, they saying.
0: Yeah, Hanta's going crazy. But guess what? There's another thing that's going even crazier. I'm just saying we might have to get locked into the house again. All right?
1: I call it the OG COVID. That's what I say.
0: We're going to break it down up next. What's going on, man? It's the Bootleg Kev Show.

0: It's the Bootleg Kev Show, holding it down with James Andre Jefferson.
1: What it do, boo?
0: Man, oh man, I'm pretty spooked out right now because I'm afraid we're going to get locked in our houses again on some COVID lockdown stuff. Because not only have they declared the Hanta virus a national emergency, but now I think the Hanta thing's been cracking for about 2 weeks.
1: So was. I mean, the fact they let them people off the boat is crazy to me.
0: Yes. Ebola has an insane outbreak going, and the WHO has declared a global health emergency due to Ebola. So now we got Ebola and the Hanta virus, both tag-teaming the world right now, like Hulk Hogan and Ultimate Warrior back in the late 80s, early 90s.
1: I already know I'm going to start my small business, so when the PPP loans come out, I'd be able to get me a check like everybody else.
0: Hey, yo, look, I ain't going to lie. That is one thing I kind of regret, is not figuring out the PPP thing.
1: Because everybody I knew that participated in it didn't go to jail, and ain't nobody, they didn't get an email, nothing. They just got a check.
0: I'm not going to lie. I do feel like in 2026, though, the world is in such a weird place that we all probably need to sit down for a couple of months.
1: Oh, so you pro-lockdown?
0: I don't know if I'm pro-lockdown, but if it happened, I wouldn't be too mad at it.
1: I don't know if we could afford it this time around.
0: Truth. Anyway, stay by your radio. Coming up, we are jumping into people's mix. It's the Bootleg Kev Show.
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2: Hey, man, we're in the People's Mix right now doing what we do. Hit us up, 877-817-2888. A lot of people still talking about Iceman, all the records it's breaking. 1900 Rugrat has come out and accused Drake of stealing beat from one of his records.
1: Oh, damn. I didn't know that. Drake always stealing, if true.
2: Yeah, I don't know. I mean, I'm going to say this. I think 1900 Rugrat's dope. So he sent, like, most of these screenshots of him and Drake talking about working together. So I don't know. Could be a thing there. We'll see.
1: Iceman stealing. Who knows?
2: Let's get into some new music right here, though, man. Hard Nard, the joint's called Butter B. It's new music on the Bootleg Kev Show.

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1: What a dope, bro.
0: Holding it down. Hit us up, 877-817-2888. If you got anything you want to hear, man, tap in with us right now. All right, coming up, let's talk about it. Luigi Mangione.
1: Oh, man.
0: The United Healthcare alleged killer.
1: Oh, yeah. Some people call him an Avenger.
0: He got a small victory in court. We're going to talk about it up next. First things first, let's get into some new music. Usher, Kehlani. This one is called Shoulda Never. Off that new

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0: Kev Show holding it down with James Andre Jefferson Jr.
1: What a dobo.
0: Luigi Mangione with a small victory in court. Now, obviously, he's been accused of killing the UnitedHealthcare CEO. He was arrested at McDonald's in Pennsylvania, I believe.
1: Right.
0: And the police searched through his backpack and found evidence. The judge just found that that search actually was illegal, and none of the evidence found in Luigi's backpack will be submissible in his trial.
1: I don't even know why we're doing all this. I was with Luigi that night. Me and him was playing video games and whatnot, so I don't know what's going on.
0: Don't say you were with him that night. By the way, James is playing. He's kidding. Just in case.
1: No, Luigi innocent.
0: I don't know if he's innocent. We saw the video. It looked like somebody was
1: AI.
0: Anyway, stay by your radio. Coming up, we got the No Cap News on the way.

I just messed up the whole program. Oh. I beat her off the wall, knocked her down, get nasty on cam. She know I love her right, all night, all right. Turning off the lights, I'm beating like a mic. Tell her don't.

0: The Bootleg Cap Show, that No Cap News Report, is coming up. James finds the craziest stories in the world. He breaks them down. What you got for us?
1: I remember during the COVID lockdowns, it took a couple months for people to go crazy. Hanta just got here for a few weeks, and people are already losing their damn mind. Someone's going to jail over Hanta already.
0: Oh, the Hanta virus. All right, it strikes. Up next, it's the Bootleg Cap Show. 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
4: 92.3 LA's new one for hip hop. Time for the No Cap News right now. What up, James?
5: This is why when you're on video games, you just can't say anything because someone could record you. A 20-year-old man was arrested after allegedly threatening a mass shooting at a Walmart because he didn't want the country to shut down because of the Hansa virus.
4: Oh, damn.
5: So, yeah, he was on PlayStation 5 with the homies and was saying some things. One of the homies recorded him and told the feds.
4: Was he joking or was he being serious?
5: I don't hear. Look, you shouldn't joke around about mass shootings.
4: I agree. 100%.
5: But it's just like, don't record the homie as well.
4: I mean, look, that's something, if he was being serious, that's something you don't joke about. And especially on the internet, because that's why your ass is in jail. You know what I'm saying?
5: I don't want to stereotype people, but looking at a picture of him, he do look like the type.
4: Yeah, the mugshot definitely looks like the mass shooter type.
5: Yeah. So I don't know if he was joking or playing, if we're being honest.
4: But he deserves to be in jail based on how he looks alone.
5: Damn. I would hate if you was the president, but I do agree.
4: By the way, he's a white. Anyway, stay by your radio. Coming up next, man. I had to be clear. I don't want to be the white guy saying someone belongs in jail based how they look.
5: He looked like you.
4: He does, but with long hair. Anyway, we got the Daily Hate on the way.
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1: Broke business, I cannot be your man. 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Petty

0: The Bootleg Kev Show holding it down. The Daily Hate's coming up. If you got something you want to hate on, pick up that phone right now. 877-817-2888 is the number. Tell us what's got you pissed off, James. Anything you want to hate on?
1: I'm hating on our producer, DJ Sam I Am. He broke up with his girlfriend, and he came in here with some booty shorts today. His whole thigh is out.
0: What do they call the booty shorts that grown men be wearing?
1: Those regular booty shorts. Ain't no reason why I see your print.
0: Yeah.
1: Like, what are you doing here?
0: It's advertising now that he's single.
1: I see what's going on. It's only us here, though. That's the problem.
0: Stay by your radio. We got the Daily Hate coming up next.

0: All right, time for that daily hate. Teddy, what you hating on, bro?
1: Listen, every time I go into Walmart, okay, anytime you're at the express lane, it's always the slowest employee that's checking out people. And
2: why they always want to train in the quick line? They be training the new employees in that line. For the Lord of me, it makes no sense.
1: It's ridiculous.
0: Yo, man.
1: Oh, my God.
0: That's why I'll be at Target.
2: Oh, see, yo.
0: I go to Walmart to people watch in the middle of the night. I don't go there to shop.
2: Walmart is a movie in the middle of the night. Follow a fat white lady, you're going to see something.
0: Facts. Go over there, get some cargo shorts, American flag t-shirt, and a pack of Great Value generic cola.
2: What's by your Walmart?
1: It is always a show at Walmart. You all right.
0: Appreciate you getting your hate on. If you got something you want to hate on, man, hit us up. 877-817-2888. Coming up, we got to talk about a new sequel that I am excited just got announced. Yeah.

0: 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We in the streets.
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1: What it do, Bill?
0: It's finally happening. Friday Part 4. It's going to be called Last Friday. Is in production. Shout out to Ice Cube. He's co-writing it with the lead writer of the Boondocks.
1: Oh, it should be good. I wish Pops was in it.
0: I wish Pops and Chris Tucker were in it, but for sure Mike Epps will be in it. Should be good, man. Shout out to Ice Cube. Hey, we're getting out of here. Back at it tomorrow. Same time, same place, y'all. It's the Bootleg Kev Show. Real

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0: 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That's James Andre Jefferson Jr.
1: What it do, baby?
0: 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If you got anything you want to hear, man, we got you. 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
0: 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All right, let's do some new music. Off of Iceman, kicking things off. I'm not going to lie, dude. I like Iceman.
2: Okay.
0: I think I like Habib T more.
2: It's all whatever.
0: No, the Habib T album got joints, dog.
2: It's just too many songs. What are we doing?
0: The Maid of Honor album sucks.
2: Well, you can say that about all three.
0: Horrible. Nah, the Habib T got joints. I'm telling you.
2: Little joints, not big joints.
0: Nah. 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

0: Pickable.
1: It's the Bootleg Kev Show. That's James Andre Jefferson Jr.
2: What a do, boo?
1: This guy is a legendary stand-up comedian. He's currently wrapping up his arena tour. He's been on the road with Mike Epps on the We Them Ones tour. We've got the homie TK Kirkland in the building.
3: Yes, I am, sir.
1: Welcome, welcome.
3: Thank you for having me, nephew.
1: You've been on this huge tour with Mike Epps going all over the country.
3: Yes, this is my first comedy arena tour ever.
1: Ever.
3: Ever.
1: Obviously, you've been on arena tours with rappers.
3: With rappers. I normally tour with rappers.
1: How has it been, just the reception? And, like, obviously, it's different from, like, working, like, the Ice House in Pasadena or working the Improv.
3: Yes.
1: Or...
3: I had to pretty much adjust my time because I'm used to it being about me.
1: Yeah.
3: And do an hour, do out 30.
1: Yeah, I different... feel like you are very much the crowd is a part of your show.
3: Yes. And this right here, I had to adjust time, get used to the rhythm, trying to get everything into 15, 17 minutes.
1: Right. Yeah, definitely. I feel like on an arena tour like that, you got to kind of condense your full-time act. But look, TK, you are known for a lot of your life advice. We had a conversation we talked about on the radio recently about whether or not you would allow your lady or your man to be friends with someone of the opposite sex. What do you think about that?
3: No, that's uncomfortable for a man.
1: Yeah. Do you think there's a double standard on either side? Like if a man has a friend that's a female that he goes and sees every once in a while?
3: It goes, what's good for the goose, as they say, good for the gander.
1: Right.
3: If I'm with someone, I wouldn't do that to her. And if a guy, his girl does that, then and he's against it, he should respect that. Or she should respect it and say, no, I can't do that because I respect my significant other. It's all about respect.
1: Yeah.
3: And making a person feel comfortable.
1: While we're talking about relationships, you've never been married. I wonder, is there ever a point in time where you regret the fact that you've never been married?
3: Hell no.
1: Or like you ever think like, dang, there was like one that got away.
3: Any woman I've ever dated, cause she could have been the one pretty much, right? But you got to sacrifice something in life for success.
1: Yeah, that's true.
3: You have to. I had to sacrifice relationships because there's no way I'm giving this up. For someone to have me in their life, they got to know that if I got to go do something, I'm going to go do it. There ain't going to be no other female involved. I just want to go do it, and I don't have to explain myself.
1: Right.
3: If I got to go to Paris, if I got to go to Berlin, I want to be able to go without someone saying to me, I want to go with you. But my stuff is usually planned years in advance. And I know that I have to be able to do what I want to do when I need to do it.
1: So TK not regretting not ever being married, man. Shout out to him, all right? He's always a good hang. You could watch that full interview. Go to the YouTube channel. Hit subscribe, Bootleg Kev. We got the Daily Hate coming up next. Keep it locked, y'all.
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17: 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Get paid.

0: you gotta watch it high.
1: Yeah, I'm good. I didn't watch Power. So
0: oh, Power was fire.
1: Are you sure?
0: Oh, yeah.
1: You tried to watch Power, and it felt just super unrealistic, and I feel like it's one of the most overrated shows of all time.
0: Oh, no. How are you gonna say that? You didn't even watch it.
1: I watched two episodes.
0: You gotta watch a season or two.
1: Yeah, anyway, yo, let's get into some new music right now, man. Shout out to Drake. This is off Maid of Honor.
0: Oh, there we go.
1: Which is the worst of the three albums.

0: What are you hating on, brother?
1: Honestly, I'm tired of getting Uber Eats notifications every time I get like money in my account. It's like they know. It's like they sense when I get money in my account. And all of a sudden, I get these notifications for food or whatever the case, especially Uber Eats. I'm tired of it.
0: Uber Eats be in my pockets too much.
2: You guys do know you can turn these notifications off.
0: I just be getting high, and I feel like if you get high enough at night, it doesn't even matter. You just don't want to get off your couch, and it's so nice to be able to just have it brought to you.
2: But them random notifications you're talking about, oh, Taco Bell got 20% off. Those notifications you're talking about.
0: I like those.
1: Yeah, exactly. Or it'll show up on my Facebook or Instagram or something. Like an ad will come up. It's like, yo, what? Just relax, please.
2: And you order it every time, huh?
0: 2-for-1 cheese pizza.
1: Yeah, every time. I fall for it every single time.
0: Shout out to Uber Eats, man. They're in my pockets too, brother. They are hated on.
2: Check on your blood pressure, brother.
0: Appreciate you calling, man. The Uber Eats ads are hated on. All right, coming up, some Kendrick Lamar. Plus, we got to give you an update on what's going on with Drake's dad's health after this brand new Ye. It's called Highs and Lows off of Bully. It's Real 92.

know my little off they rocker. 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
1: What to do, bro?
0: It's been confirmed a new Friday movie is in the works. It's going to be called Last Friday. Ice Cube and the writer of The Boondocks will be co-writing it. Who else is in the movie, James?
1: It's going to be Mike Epps and Ice Cube. They announced it. Rest in peace to Pops. I wish he could have made it for
0: John Witherspoon. I hope they get Chris Tucker back in the fold somehow.
1: He's doing Rush Hour right now. So
0: we need to get an update on what's going on with Smokey. Anyway, stay by your radio. The No Cap News is on the way.

where you at? What's the move? Where you at? Yeah, yeah. Go, yeah, yeah. Oh, yeah, yeah. We can smoke, Zah. Have a hot box. Hermes locks. They don't got a rock crack. I got a

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I just messed up the whole program. 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
2: Them superpowers get neutralized. 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I can even predict your angles. 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

know my little buff, they rocker. Pickables, problems, this, that, chicken cheese. Pickables, let me FaceTime my op. I'm up the street, pickables. Yes, AGs, I'm putting something to sleep. 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
4: 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A pathetic master manipulator. I can smell the tales on you now. 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
0: Pickable.
1: Let me FaceTime my op. I'm up the street.
0: Pickable.
1: Yes, AGs. I'm putting something to sleep.
0: Pickable.
1: He on the ground. I praise God and start stumping feet.
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1: 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I cannot be your man. Never got us loop until we open up that can. Damn. Alley hoop me bands. I'm a slam. Jam freak. 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

0: law office.
1: Hello, I was wondering if I could speak to someone about a situation that happened with my son.
0: Okay.
1: My son went to a tattoo parlor, and my son is only 11 years of age, and the tattoo parlor tattooed my son's whole back.
0: Oh, my goodness.
1: Yes, ma'am. And I know that this has to be against the law, but I'm not going down there to fight this man. I already got fake teeth in my mouth now from an incident that happened where I got kicked right in my mouth.
0: Hold on just a moment.
2: Hello?
1: Yes, sir.
2: What did they do? Tattooed 11-year-old?
1: These tattooed my son's back. Are you familiar with a rap artist by the name of 50 Cent?
2: Mm-hmm.
1: That's his tattoo. He has a 50 Cent on the back of his back from his shoulder blade down to his waist. And then on his stomach, there's four G's on his stomach. It says GGGG, and then it has / unit.
2: G-G-G-G-G-G-G-G-G-G-G-G-G-G-G-G-G-G-G-G-G-G-G-G-G-G-G-G-G-G-G-G-G-G-G-G-G-G-G-G-G-G-G-G-G-G-G-G-G-G-G-G-G-G-G-G-G-G-G-G-G-G-G-G-G-G-G-G-G-G-G-G-G-G-G-G-G-G-G-G-G-G-G-G-G-G-G-G-G-G-G-G-G-G-G-G-G-G-G-G-G-G-G-G-G-G-G-G-G-G-G-G-G-G-G-G-G-G-G-G-G-G-G-G-G-G-G-G-G-G-G-G-G-G-G-G-G-G-G-G-G-G-G-G-G-G-G-G-G-G-G-G-G-G-G-G-G-G-G-G-G-G-G-G-G-G-G-G-G-G-G-G-G-G-G-G-G-G-G-G-G-G-G-G-G-G-G-G-G-G my God.
1: I cannot fathom.
2: Okay, don't worry about it. I'm sure it can be fixed.
1: But it's like, if I can't do it, homie, it can't be done.
2: That's not true. I'm a dad, too. I mean, don't beat yourself up on this, okay?
1: The tattoo part, the guy was like, you know what, if I'm not your son's father, you got to raise your own kids.
2: We'll take care of
1: him. I've been ridiculed my whole life. This isn't a get rich or die trying situation. For somebody to put a 5 and a 0 of 50 cent on his back and G unit on his stomach.
2: Don't worry.
1: And I'm sorry. I just
2: photographs of him.
1: I will. I'm gonna get the promo picture and everything. I'm gonna make sure I take a picture.
2: Yeah, you know, there's plastic surgeons that can remove this stuff.
1: It's gonna be something real extensive though. I mean, they probably gonna have to really pull out a magic stick for this one.
2: Yeah, they can.
1: Thank you so much.
2: Okay, sir. Okay.
1: I'll see you up in the club. Go.
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0: Big Boy Neighborhood, Mariana in the Neighborhood, Marty to the party. What you got, my love?
1: Alrighty, so this girl shared her screenshots of her talking to her dad. And let me know if this is valid, okay? Because I think that it is. So she's texting her dad because she got a flat tire. And she's like, hey, can you walk me through how to change a tire? And her dad's like, are you with Jason? And I'm guessing Jason's her boyfriend. And she responds back and she says, yeah, he said he's never changed a tire before. Just walk me through it. And her dad responds back saying, okay, step one, break up with Jason.
0: Mm-hmm.
1: And I'm like, bro, that's kind of valid. Like, first of all, if you don't know how to change a tire, you should be on the phone with her dad trying to learn how to change
0: a tire.
1: He's not going
0: to make that anything, call. You're not going to make anything. That call. If I was Jason, for one, I know how to change a tire.
1: Right, right.
0: But it's a new day. A lot of people are not doing that. You know what I'm saying?
1: I've noticed that, big.
0: I wouldn't have my girl call her dad.
1: Yeah.
0: I would call one of the homies or try to get some kind of assistance first. Right. I'll call AAA or something.
1: Yeah.
0: She was like, sure. I call my dad. Like, No. Don't call your dad. Lou, you know how to change a tire?
2: Yes.
0: Hey, Sue, you know how to change a tire?
1: Yeah. What happened?
2: I learned later in life to change a tire.
1: Later?
2: I didn't learn like young. I was like,
0: I just had buckets.
2: Over 18.
0: So
2: sure.
0: I was young. I had horrible cars, man.
3: Oh, buckets, yeah.
0: Yeah, I had horrible cars. So,
3: yeah, so
0: you know, and then when I was in school, we had the auto mechanics class.
3: Yeah. Yeah. Oh, really?
0: So, but all my cars was messed up. So.
1: Mine's too.
0: The family car was messed up.
3: The moment that my dad bought the car, he told me, like, you got to learn how to do this. In order for you to drive, you got to learn how to change the tire.
0: But I was
3: first.
0: Like distributor. I did everything.
1: Mechanic, driver.
0: Yeah, I did. I did it all. Man.
1: Yeah. Sure.
0: But I wonder if my daughter called me, I would do more of the sending her assistance. Like if she called me and said she was on the side of the road and such couldn't do anything.
2: Yeah.
0: I would also think like, damn, he can't change a tire.
1: Yeah,
0: like, you know what I'm saying? There's a spare there or something.
3: Yeah, I would
0: make sure I got her home first. And
1: for
0: then
1: sure.
0: I would tell her like, hey, you need to break up with him.
1: Right. Yeah. I feel like my dad would tell me that too. But also, yeah, I definitely want him to have roadside assistance too. Like if you cannot change it, at least
0: get somebody
1: have
0: out
1: that,
0: here.
1: Bro. Right. Like, don't make me call my dad. What I
0: And you
1: got to
0: be
1: then?
0: Careful how you say that too, because we men were fragile too.
1: Yeah.
3: Like,
0: if you were just like, hey, you know, well, let me call someone. Let me get a real man out here. That hurt us. You know what I'm saying? That Let me get somebody out here that know how to change a tire. It's obvious. No, I'll drive home. Just put your feet in the window, in the passenger seat. Just put your feet on the dashboard in the window. You know what I'm saying? Go ahead
2: and put my bag.
0: Yeah, you know, I'll do it.
1: No, that definitely matters.
0: Yeah, I'll do it. Let me call my brother.
1: Right, someone.
0: Can you imagine a guy, if you come out there and you're the guy like, oh, he didn't know how to do it?
1: Right,
0: Okay, yeah.
1: Embarrassing.
0: Yeah, I'll do it for you, little lady. I'll do it. But I want to hear from you out there, man. Let's speak on it. I wish my blank knew how to blank. I wish my blank knew how to blank. I wish my homeboy Frank knew how to save money.
1: Okay. I wish my roommate knew how to communicate a little bit more. Because I feel like sometimes we're like, oh my God.
0: She's probably like, that's why I don't communicate. She's probably like, because everything I say becomes a radio topic.
1: Probably.
0: Yeah, man. Yeah.
1: Honestly.
0: So we leave that there.
1: Like, be slacking on the trash.
0: It's 7:44 in the morning time. It's live radio, Marty. So please.
1: You're right.
0: Yeah, but we want to hear from you. I'm going to turn your mic down just so you can go back home and hang out with your roommate. I wish my blank knew how to blank. Hit us up, Big Boy Neighbor, DJ Quest. Hello.

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3: What you need to do is be thankful for the life you got, you know what I'm saying? Stop looking at what you ain't got. Start being thankful for what you do got.

0: Fabola.
1: Big Boy's Big Neighborhood. Boy. I wish my blank knew how to blink. Y'all hit us up. We're going to go to Nikki right now and see what's going down with Nikki up in here. Nikki, hello.
2: Hello.
1: Hello there, Nikki. Nikki, I wish my blank knew how to blank.
2: I also wish my boyfriend knew how to fix my bumper off my car.
1: Really, oh, though? Okay, so you say you wish your boyfriend knew how to take your bumper off your car?
3: Why?
2: No. When my bumper was falling off, I had to go to other people to help me fix it.
1: Oh.
2: When I wish he would have helped me fix it.
1: Damn. And you calling right now, huh?
3: Wow.
1: Man, I wish my blank knew how to blank. So you wish your boyfriend knew how to fix your bumper or at least take it off the car or do something with it.
2: Yeah, I kind of take initiative and, you know, making sure I'm all right and in my car. But I had to go to, like, a friend's husband or, like, a friend's friend.
4: Damn.
1: So let me ask you this. Yeah, so you had to go to another man to do that. Right. Are you still with your boyfriend now, Nikki?
2: I am. He has made it up in other areas. He is a great father.
1: I heard
2: he
1: that.
2: Okay.
1: Right. He just didn't know how to work that bumper, huh? Do you think he's going to be upset that you called the neighborhood?
2: No, I'll let him know for sure.
1: Right. Okay, cool. But he knew how to use the phone, right?
2: Yeah.
1: Okay, just shaking. All right, you know. I wish my blank knew how to blank. She wished her boyfriend, her man, knew how to fix the bumper. She had to go to other people.
3: I wish my girl knew how to start up the grill.
4: Oh.
3: Like, sometimes I want to get home and I want to be, hey, can you just start the grill for me real quick? So by the time I get there, you know, we can still anything on me. But good luck.
1: Let me tell you, I don't know if you really want that, Lou.
3: Yeah, exactly.
1: Because I queue at the, can you imagine?
3: Good luck.
1: Hell yeah. You come home, her whole hair.
4: Juice.
1: Front of her hair just blown off.
3: Using dog food.
4: One time that almost happened to me and my sister, because my brother-in-law, he's like, he always likes grilling and stuff, and he wasn't there. And we wanted some carne asada. And we're like, we don't need him. We don't need him.
1: Dude, we don't need him, girl.
4: Yeah, no, we tried to turn the propane or whatever. I don't know what the hell.
1: I don't play with
4: whatever. Dude, when my brother-in-law got home, he was like, you guys were about to blow this place up. Like, I don't know what we were doing,
3: like,
4: but like, he literally said terrible. We could have blown up the house.
1: My big, I can't come in tomorrow. Like, you're going to be late.
4: Right.
1: No, I'm in the hospital. But when I come in on Thursday, I do have some meat.
4: Well done.
1: Extremely well done. I wish my blank knew how to blank. I wish Myra knew how to turn on a barbecue grill. That's good. Hit us up, Big Boy's Neighborhood.

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0: Big Boy's Neighborhood. All righty, your chance to speak on it. I wish my blank knew how to blank. We're going to bring Lexi into the neighborhood and see what's going down with Lexi. Sexy Lexi, hello.
1: Hello.
0: Hello there, Lexi. Lexi, I wish my blank knew how to what?
1: I wish my boyfriend knew how to drive.
0: Oh, really? Oh, now, do you mean you wish your boyfriend knew how to drive better, or he doesn't drive at all?
1: Well, he's learning how to drive in general, so.
0: Really, though? And what is he, 15 and a half? Or
2: what's going on there?
3: Is he?
1: No, he's 20, but he was in a bad accident.
0: Wait, wait, hold on. He was in a bad accident before?
1: Yeah.
0: All right, we take all the comedy,
4: man.
0: Yeah, we take all the. Yeah.
2: I make it feel sad.
0: You had to make it all traumatic.
2: Never mind. Yeah. Never
0: so
2: mind.
0: You say you wish your boyfriend knew how to drive?
1: Yeah, he's passenger princess for now.
0: Passenger princess.
4: Toes up and everything.
0: Yeah, all in the window. Now, so when you guys go out on dates, it's obvious you got to drive.
1: Yeah, sadly.
0: Right. And where do you take them to? Like, you're not taking them, like, to work and running errands and everything, are you?
1: I do if I have the day off.
0: Really?
4: Oh,
0: what about when he wanted, like, go out with the homies or something? The homies got to drive, or do you have to drop them off?
1: No, his homies pick him up, or sometimes he asks to get the car, and he just puts gas.
0: Right, right. Yeah. So can he take your car somewhere? Like, can he take it and drive a little bit?
1: Yeah, technically a little bit. I don't really trust him to take it, like, far away type of thing.
0: Okay, yeah. He's definitely not getting on no freeways. You know what I'm saying?
2: Yeah,
0: absolutely
2: not.
0: How long have y'all been together, Lexi?
1: 2 years.
0: 2 years. And where are some of the places that you got to drive to?
1: Well, right now he's been working in West L.A. So from
0: you taking to work?
1: LA to West L.A., yeah.
0: You taking to work every day?
1: Yeah, for now, yeah.
0: I heard that.
2: For now?
0: Do you pick him up too, or does he have somebody else drive him home?
1: No, sometimes his coworkers bring him home.
0: Okay, all right. So you drop him off, then sometimes his coworkers bring him home.
2: Oh my God, he's on the phone. Yeah. Hey, pick me up on time this time. Hey, waiting on time.
0: I'm in the front.
2: Dude, everyone else got picked up already.
4: You guys, he went through a traumatic.
0: No, don't bring him back tonight. Let it be. Let us have our fun. All right.
4: Does he pay for your gas at least?
3: Has to.
1: Oh, yeah, definitely.
4: Okay.
2: Oh, yeah, there we go.
0: Yes.
4: Okay.
0: All right. Now, did you drop him off at work today?
1: No, I'm on my way to work right now here and see you guys.
0: Is his day off?
1: Yeah, he is off.
0: Okay, I was just going to wonder how to get to work if it wasn't you. Yeah. He going to wake up like 9:30, 10 o'clock. Be like, yeah, what happened?
2: I can't wait till my girl gets here. She might take me somewhere. Like I'm stuck at home.
0: No, can you bring home some Raising Cane's, a four-piece? I wish my blank knew how to blank. Hit us up, 866-246-8923. That's 866-246-8923. You said pick me up already.
2: Where did they pick me up already? It was me.
3: Was that Lexi the Uber driver we're talking to?
0: Lexi the Uber, might as well. Make sure you get your 5-star rating.
4: Right.
0: Y'all continue to hang with us in the neighborhood, Big Boy's Neighborhood.

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3: 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Big Boy neighborhood. All righty, now phone tap on the 10's time right here, man. We doing 50 Cent? Yes. All righty, now 50 Cent tattoo right here, man. This is what Luther calls to get help after his 11-year-old son got a tattoo of 50 Cent in G-Unit on his back. Let's go to get this here phone tap on the 10's right here. Big Boy's Big neighborhood. Boy.

0: law office.
1: Hello, I was wondering if I could speak to someone about a situation that happened with my son.
0: Okay.
1: My son went to a tattoo parlor, and my son is only 11 years of age, and the tattoo parlor tattooed my son's whole back.
0: Oh, my goodness.
1: Yes, ma'am. And I know that this has to be against the law, but I'm not going down there to fight this man. I already got fake teeth in my mouth now from an incident that happened where I got kicked right in my mouth.
0: Hold on just a moment.
2: Hello?
1: Yes, sir.
2: What did they do? Tattooed 11-year-old?
1: These tattooed my son's back. Are you familiar with a rap artist by the name of 50 Cent? That's his tattoo. He has a 50 cent on the back of his back from his shoulder blade down to his waist. And then on his stomach, there's four G's on his stomach. It says GGGG, and then it has / unit.
2: What?
1: I know that this tattoo has to be at least 10 to 12 inches.
2: Oh, my God.
1: I cannot fathom.
2: Okay. Don't worry about it. I'm sure it can be fixed.
1: But it's like, if I can't do it, homie, it can't be done.
2: That's not true. I'm a dad, too. I mean, don't beat yourself up on
1: this,
2: okay?
1: The tattoo part of the guy was like, you know what, if I'm not your son's father, you got to raise your own kids.
2: We'll take care of
1: you. I've been ridiculed my whole life. This isn't a get rich or die trying situation. For somebody to put a 5 and a 0 of 50 cent on his back and G unit on his stomach.
2: Don't worry.
1: And I'm sorry. I just
2: photographs of him.
1: I will. I'm going to get the promo picture and everything. I'm going to make sure I take a picture.
2: Yeah, you know, there's plastic surgeons that can remove this stuff.
1: It's going to be something real extensive though. I mean, they probably going to have to really pull out a magic stick for this one.
2: Yeah, they can.
1: Thank you so much.
2: Okay.
1: Okay, sir.
2: Okay.
1: I'll see you up in the club. Go.
3: 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My man said, they did what? Real 92.3, LA's new home for hip hop. Big Boy Neighborhood, Louis G, man. We got to come back with it. There's a song that everybody knows.
4: Everybody.
3: And you can't.
4: Come on.
3: Man,
5: 1-877 cars for kids.
3: The jingle, you know, and now they're in trouble.
4: Yeah, they're getting sued, and I'll tell you why, bro.
3: Yeah, man. So y'all continue to hang out with us in the neighborhood. Louis G, speak on that. Soap City 310, baby. 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

I just messed up the whole program. 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Tell her don't

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1: Big
0: Neighborhood,
1: boy.
0: Louis G is up in here, man. This could be the end of a saga.
1: Yeah, it could be the end of this iconic jingle for like the last three decades. If you've ever watched TV or radio, you've heard this jingle.

0: iconic. It's so cheesy. It's so corny.
1: The little kids, catchy.
0: The little kids playing the band, the fake instruments. Like, it's great.
2: Oh, man.
0: It's a good cause, right? But now, somebody who actually donated it, a man from California, is suing the company. Yeah. And this is why.
2: Oh, my God.
3: A Superior Court judge in California says
1: And they put the jingle in the background.
2: Yeah.
3: A Superior Court judge in California says a Cars for Kids jingle must stop being broadcast in the state.
4: Donate your car today.
3: Finding the nonprofit has been violating California's false advertising laws. The ruling stems from a lawsuit filed by a Southern California man who says he donated a car after hearing the ad on the radio. He believed the proceeds would go to help children in need. But his attorney says that's not where the money has actually been going. The judge ruling Cars for Kids has misled donors by implying the funds go to support needy children.
0: Yeah.
3: But that most of the money actually goes to Orthodox Jewish programs in New York, New Jersey, and the Middle East. The court finding the money is spent on sending teenagers to Israel and a $16 million building there. The judge ordering Cars for Kids to pay the victim $250, the fair market value for his non-working car.
1: Damn.
5: What?
1: Hey, man, that whole time, I literally thought that if you trade, you know, not trade, if you give your car as a donation, that it helped kids.
0: Yeah.
1: And I guess it did help kids.
0: but a specific group. And now there's a $16 million building in Israel. Like, honestly, Doc, when I thought that, I'm like, okay, donate the money. Maybe they're like, fix the cars up and then donate them to kids who need cars. Like, that was my thought always growing up. But then I was like, well, maybe they go through charities and you know, spread it around and feed some kids. Yeah. I don't know. I don't know what I was thinking.
1: My man exposed it and they gave him $250.
5: Yeah, that is wild. $250.
0: But that's just the beginning, bro.
1: That's not even gas for a month.
0: I'm like, what kind of car do you donate?
1: And he did that out of you know, the kindness of his heart.
0: Yeah, 1,000%. So now they're saying, like, okay, this opened up like a can of worms for a lot of companies to kind of go in and see if they're really falsifying this advertisement, is how they're doing it and deceiving people to making them donate.
1: There's
0: money
1: so many charities, man, that you donate to, and sometimes it's pennies on a dollar.
0: Yeah.
1: You know what I'm saying? It'll go to, you know, salaries and all this red tape and everything,
0: crazy,
1: man.
0: Bro. But yeah, that's just one lawsuit. There's going to be another class action lawsuit that's going up against it also.
1: Against cars.
0: You
1: got to
0: figure for the last 30 years, they've been collecting cars and donating, and people have been donating money. So
1: yeah, man.
0: Who knows how many people jump on board?
1: It seems like I've known that for, like, if not my entire life, for a very long time.
0: Yeah, dog.
1: Oh, well, there it is. Darkness to light.
0: Yeah.
1: Whatever you do is going to get exposed.
5: Literally.
1: Y'all continue to hang with us in the neighborhood, Big Boy's neighborhood.
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0: West T-Pain, Good Life, Real 92.3, yep. 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Happy hump day to you, big boy neighborhood. Mariana in the neighborhood, Marty to the party. What you got?
1: Big Lotto. Hello. Mama. She.
2: Really, huh?
1: Yeah. Well, that's what she calls herself, Big Mama.
0: Yeah.
1: That's what I tell myself when I eat a lot of food and I'm bloated.
0: But she got it now.
2: You know?
1: Yeah, she did.
2: Mama.
1: And 21 Savage, obviously being her guy, she recently posted this video, and it's like her of like going through the process when she found out that she was pregnant, and she dropped the date of when she's dropping her album. The caption was Big Mama 529, and the video so cute. Like, it's like the beginning, it's of her telling her sister, and she was so surprised. I mean, you got to listen
0: about
1: to it.
0: About the pregnancy?
1: Yes.
3: All right, Jesus. You
4: got to listen.
5: No. It doesn't feel real, does it?
0: So that's her telling her sister,
1: her younger sister, that she's pregnant.
0: Okay.
1: And she's like, oh, you like, it's crazy, you know? Mm-hmm. I remember when my sister told me, because my sister was really young. She was like 18. Like, we were still, I was a freshman, and she had just graduated, I think. And it was just like, I couldn't believe that.
0: Did she tell you before she told your parents?
1: No, she told my parents first. I was like, that's crazy. That's kind of fake. Yeah. But
0: really, though?
1: A little bit. Yeah. I don't know. I kind of wish my sister would.
0: Don't tell your mom and dad.
1: Tell me first.
0: Tell your little sister.
2: Right.
1: Right, not that I can do anything. It. Exactly. Right? Yeah. But then
0: that's
1: the video.
0: Go and tell your parents anyway.
1: Yeah. That's funny. Yeah. Then the video goes on, and it's just like her explaining how she was kind of scared.
5: I was already thinking about naming my album Big Mama, and then I found out about you, and it just, everything fell into place. And it's so crazy because I thought this was going to hinder me. Like, I was worried about making this album sober and being tired and just exhausted as my body went through all these changes.
0: I was darn exhausted, isn't it? That, like, slowed me down. Did you say making this album sober?
1: Yeah. I'm pretty sure, like, you know, every once in a while, maybe she'd have a shot or
0: little
1: something
0: studio,
1: like that.
0: Little getting out, loosen up.
1: A lot of rappers are known to doing that. So it's like, you know, she had to be sober during this whole journey. I mean, and then the exhaustion of, like, having to go in the studio and work. Like, honestly, shout out to Lotto.
0: I ain't mad at her.
1: She also did recently announce that she's going to be retiring after she drops the album. So I'm like, because at the end of the video, she's like, I'm never going back to work. Like, I'm going to stay with my baby forever.
0: All
1: like,
0: these retirements and everything.
1: I'm also like, you just started, Lotto. Like,
0: don't retire yet. Yeah.
1: Like, what?
0: And then what?
1: Yeah, like 21 got it like that.
0: Yeah, I know. That's what I'm saying.
1: 21, 21.
0: Yeah, we're going to get down to 20. 19, all that money going to decrease. You know, by 10, you should just be savage.
1: Right. Not 21 anymore.
2: That's hilarious.
0: So is she close?
1: I mean, they're saying that they think that she gave birth already, but in the end of that clip, it just kind of showed her like being on the last day, like, or the last week, you know, like she's like, this is going to be my last video.
0: Coming.
1: Yeah. Like, either she already had the baby or the baby's coming.
0: Confirmed. In the video, you could tell.
1: You can see her belly. You know,
0: so she's giving birth to a new album and a baby.
1: Yes, exactly.
0: Congratulations to you, Big Mama.
1: Yes, sir.
0: Continue to hang with us in the neighborhood. Jesus Sepulveda, what you got?
2: Drake apparently has response to everything that Kendrick Lamar said in his songs, and I want to make sure, are they like real bars or are they just little jabs?
0: Hey, man, I saw on social media where they were like, it was a Kendrick thing, then you're swiping, it was like, what Dre said in rebuttal.
2: Exactly.
0: All right, we'll speak on it. We'll continue, and do continue to hang out with us in the neighborhood. TV off, Kendrick Lamar, Real 92.3, LA's new home for hip hop. 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

0: DJ Khaled. Remember DJ Khaled and Drake when they made music together? They used to be remember Rick Ross when Ross made music together? And Lil Wayne, they still cool. Right. Believe that. That was I'm on one. Real 92.3, LA's new home for hip hop. Big Boys Neighborhood. Jesus Sepulveda's up in here. Jesus, hang loose. What you got?
1: Oh, man. I really want to break down some of these responses that Drake had for Kendrick.
0: Drake? Yeah. You want to break it down?
1: Yeah, I want to break it down. Yeah. I want you guys to all hear it and see that did he really, like, cook Kendrick in these bars, or is it just kind of like simple jazz?
0: And you want to break it down.
1: Yeah, let's break it down. We got to listen
0: to this. Somebody else didn't do the work and you just went and got it? Yeah. And we're playing it. All right.

0: pretty much direct, right?
1: Yeah, really direct. But
0: I think that was broken down very well.
1: Yeah. I just don't know if these punches are actual punches or they don't sting. They're just little baby jabs. I mean, I still, when I hear it back to back like that, I like Kendrick's like songs way better with the tone, the energy. Sure. It's just, the tempo. It doesn't hit.
0: Yeah, but it's definitely, and I love when you say you did it. You didn't do that work, but you presented it to us like it was your own.
1: Yeah.
2: Why do I feel like Kendrick laughing somewhere out there? I don't know why. Like, I'm just like, dude, this is, he took too long to respond. I don't care. Like, and I'm a Drake fan. Like, I literally listened to all three albums. I can tell you which one I liked the most. I liked Iceman is cool. My favorite was Habibti, but I just feel like it's just not, you know, like, why would you respond? Take so long to respond. To me, it's not.
1: Yeah,
2: you know?
1: I mean, if I was Kendrick, honestly, I would hear this and it wouldn't make me want to go to the booth to respond.
0: Right.
1: It would be one of those like, really? That was it? Oh, I'm good. I'm like, back. I'm back to living my life, you know? Like, I don't know. I don't think it was enough.
0: All right, well, do continue to hang on with us, man. Ticket time.
1: Let's go.
0: Summer Walker, we got your tickets at 7:10 to see Summer Walker live in concert, man. That is going down, finally over at tour. It is happening, still finally over at tour. That's June 25th at Crypto.com Arena. We got your tickets in the neighborhood. 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
2: 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Big Boy's neighborhood. Wednesday hump day. Phone tap on the tens, ladies and gentlemen. Courtesy of your good friend, Mr. Luther Lufe. This one right here is Nigeria Scam. This Luther calls a young man that he believes works for the Nigerian consulate to collect his $2,000 check. Right, he's going to get his phone tap on the tens right here. Big Boy's neighborhood.

0: Hi, how you doing there? All righty, yeah, this is Luther. I was just calling to let you know that I will be there at 2:30, and it'll be a pleasure to finally meet you.
1: About what?
0: You work for the Consulate of Nigeria, correct?
1: I'm 19. I live with my parents. I don't work for nobody.
0: I'm not understanding here because I put the $2,000 in the account last month, and I went through the outside source, and I had been dealing with that Abutu Mukembo.
1: I've never heard of Nambutu. I've never been to Nigeria.
0: So why did Abutu mention your name?
1: I think you got scammed. This guy's probably a con artist. He does this.
0: And you're not from Nigeria, right?
1: No, I've never left this state.
0: So how did you get into the Consulate of Nigeria? Because
1: something... I'm not in the Consulate of Nigeria. I have no dealings with Mukembo or Mutombo, whatever his name is.
0: Mukembo.
1: Mukembo. I've never met that guy. I never talked to him.
0: Is this a fake address also to 32?
1: I don't know how the that's my address, but it's a house.
0: Okay, so that's where I'm supposed to meet at?
1: No. In that meeting. I don't have any check.
0: Does he know that you're doing this, that you're keeping the money?
1: I'm not keeping the money.
0: I'm just going to come by.
1: I think you really shouldn't do that.
0: I would rather see you face to face, so I'll come by and I'll speak with you.
1: Yeah, listen, I'm going to make this clear.
0: Okay.
1: Don't show up at my house. I don't know you.
0: Sir, why are you getting upset? I'm the one out of $20,000.
1: I'm not around.
0: Okay, well, I'll be there in about 20 minutes.
1: Don't come here.
0: Just let me stop real quick. I got to make some copies of this one.
1: No. I don't want no f***ing copies. I got nothing to do with Nigeria.
0: You're not representing Nigeria very well right now.
1: I'm not f***ing around, dude.
0: We can work this out.
2: Hang up right now.
1: Hold on. I don't know what the f*** you're talking about. Listen, I'm not f***ing around. Do not f***ing show up here.
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3: 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Got a pair of tickets right now to see Summer Walker. 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
1: Big
0: Neighborhood.
1: Boy.
0: Do continue to hang out with us home in the neighborhood. Day. Happy Wednesday hump day. We got a whole lot more show coming up for you. So make sure that you're hanging out with us. And when I say hanging out with us, you want to hang out all morning long.
2: Yes, sir.
0: Yeah, man. We got our good friend back in the neighborhood. All new big interview. Snoop Dogg will be in the neighborhood all morning long. You know what I'm saying? See what that smells like.
2: Right.
0: You know what I'm saying?
2: I'm so excited to meet him.
0: Man, that's good. And that's my guy, man. I've been knowing Dogg my entire career.
2: That's crazy.
0: Yeah, man. Yeah. So this will be one of those days, man, where Dogg, you never know which Snoop is coming
2: out.
0: Right. Snoop is funny as hell, too.
3: I hope he brings his dog. Have you guys seen his dog on Instagram?
0: Yeah.
2: Oh, yeah. I follow him. Dude, he has a following. The dog, he's famous.
0: What's the dog's name? Was it Baby Boy?
3: Yeah,
0: Baby Boy.
1: Baby Boy, that's
0: man, those
1: hilarious.
0: Dogs be living better than us.
2: For real.
0: Yeah, man.
2: I want to be Snoop Dogg.
0: Hey, dude, yeah, Snoop Dogg's dog. Hey, man, I wonder if that dog know that he's special.
2: Right.
0: Like, you know what I'm saying? Like, he's Snoop Dogg's dog.
3: Hell yeah.
0: Like, there's times when I look at my dog, Twilight, right, when he's at the house because he doesn't really live with us.
2: Right.
0: But when he come by for visitation,
2: right.
0: I look at him, I'm like, damn, I'm like, he don't know that he's Big Boy's dog.
2: That is crazy.
0: Yeah, I don't think he care either, though. You know what I'm saying?
2: He has a bigger to know.
0: Star. Shout out to Twilight, man.
2: Right.
0: Hopefully we'll see you this weekend. But we got Snoop Dogg in the neighborhood for all new big interviews, so make sure that you're hanging out with us for that. And also, fans flood Rihanna's IG after Drake's Iceman diss.
3: Yeah.
0: What is this about?
3: If you guys have heard the song Burning Bridges, he has a line on there about saying that Rihanna never really promoted his album or his single when he dropped Dummy.
0: Oh, really, though?
3: Yeah, so...
0: he got a line for everybody,
3: just,
0: huh?
3: Yeah, dog. So now all the fans are flooding Rihanna's Instagram with Ice Cube,
2: crazy.
3: The lyrics, stuff like that. So.
0: Oh, my Lord, man.
2: Yeah.
0: Hey, man, for anybody that rode completely through all this with Drake, they're having a great time.
2: Right.
0: So we'll speak on that. And also, AI ruined graduation by butchering students' names.
3: Dog, this is why you everything don't use
0: can't,
3: AI.
0: See, everything can't be AI right now.
3: Yeah, it's
0: graduation. Or at least go back and check.
3: It's graduation season. So imagine if you, like, worked hard, went to school for 6, 5, whatever years.
2: For real?
3: And then you go up there and you hear AI butcher your name. Luis Ayuberis.
0: Right.
3: Yeah. Like, what?
0: Kurt Alexander.
3: Ander.
0: Alexander.
3: What the hell?
0: Yeah. Oh, my God. They'll slaughter your name.
2: Yeah. Oriana. Marianne.
0: They already slaughtered just in the hallway.
3: Yeah.
0: Our boss, Doc, man.
3: Lewis.
0: I'll pay him $100 a day. He can't say your name still.
2: You can call me Mariscos.
0: Yeah. Oh, dude. Yeah, how funny is it when he try to say Mariscos?
2: Oh, my God.
0: Man, I thought one point. Remember he called it Martin Luther King?
2: Right.
0: He's like, man, you know that spot, the Martin Luther King spot? I'm like, Mariscos? Man, and also, what do happy couples even argue about?
2: I always
0: Why
2: wonder
0: does it
2: that.
0: Sound like something you asked?
2: Because you already know, Big. It popped up on my For You page, and I was like, you know what? That's true. What do these couples argue about? You know, my single ass, I always be wondering, because I'm like, you guys, if you guys don't cheat, just stay together and be cool.
0: Hey, man, I look at Instagram, and I'm like, are people really that happy?
2: Right. Yeah. Yeah, no, but the comments were crazy.
3: I think that about you.
0: Right. But you know what's crazy about our situation, man? Like, my wife and I don't know if we've ever had like a loud argument none of that, man.
2: Oh, okay,
0: none
2: That's
0: of
2: good.
0: It. Yeah, we argue like this. Oh,
2: in silence.
0: I wish you would. We argue through our teeth.
2: By signs.
0: All that and more. Y'all continue to hang with us in the neighborhood. Big Boy's Neighborhood.

0: considering.
1: Real 92.3, LA's new home for hip-hop, Big Boys Neighborhood. If you continue to hang out with us in the neighborhood as well, man, we got Snoop Dogg in the neighborhood for all new big interviews, so make sure that you're hanging out with us. Big Boys Neighborhood, Luigi is up in here. What up, Lou Dogg?
2: Man, I think I found my the best person you can follow on Instagram. His name is...
1: Tizzy?
2: No.
1: Oh, okay.
2: His name is Eric Brian Stone, and what he does is he calls out racist people on social media. So there's this woman who, this white woman who put up a picture of her son.
1: You're being racist.
2: No.
1: By the way you just said it. You said white woman.
2: But she put up a picture of her son, and he's black.
1: He's black. Mm-hmm.
2: Yeah, and they went in on the comments, bro, and he found out one random person that liked this one comment about...
1: Hey, dude, that's why he's showing up on my feed.
2: Yeah.
1: Because you... Do you follow him?
2: Yeah, I follow him.
1: That's why he was suggested to me.
2: Really?
1: He's the one that say, oh, it's too easy to get this person.
2: Oh, yeah.
1: I'm going to go to the people that they like.
2: Yes, dog.
1: That likes this.
2: That's exactly what happened, and he found one, bro.
3: So this white mom posted Happy Mother's Day with her black son. Thank you for picking me to be your mom. Oh, and everybody in the comments decided to be racist. So I decided to expose them for who they are. 1,000 years of pure European genetics gone forever. When I tell you I dug into this person, you better get your popcorn ready. And you guys know me. Sometimes the comment is just too easy. I want the ones who are hidden. The ones who liked it. Everybody me, Anthony. See, Anthony went to Louisville where he was a male cheerleader. Wait, is that black people in your squad?
1: Yeah,
3: I mean, your man's right behind you, cheering you on. But it gets better because Anthony has a really good friend. This guy. Now, DeVay is a bodybuilder. I hope I said your name right. And his parents.
4: Oh, you got a white mixed mother and a black daddy. But
2: yeah.
4: you like this comment. But your friend is... Oh, my God.
3: Love you, big brother. Love you too, big man.
4: You couldn't even say brother.
2: Yeah.
4: What? And you like this comment?
3: But it gets better. It gets better. Listen, because Anthony is a cop. I solemnly swear that I will prejudge all black people, even though I'm supposed to protect all Americans.
5: The constitutional laws of the United States of America.
3: The Constitution of America that said all men are created equal except for black people.
1: I worked
4: so hard to defend it.
1: Hey, man, I did another deep dive. They said that dude's not a cop at that town anymore. That he got fired for being a cop. Yeah,
2: he got fired, bro. They were trying to make it seem like he got fired because of him in the video. No, and then he pulled up more receipts of records of stuff that he was already going through.
1: Yeah, man.
2: It's crazy. This guy finds anything. He'll, like, go through your social, go through your friend's social, find your car, go to your license plates, then search the license plates and get all the info. He will not stop digging for your info until he calls
1: you out. It's scary. Wow. And the way that he do it, too, like, if somebody, you know, somebody likes something, he'd do like this wheel, and he'd be like, oh, you.
2: Yes.
1: And then he takes his time and a simple, what you thought was a simple like, and he gets you, man.
6: We need people like that.
1: Yeah, man.
2: Dads, he's getting, like, you know, church people.
1: Yeah.
2: He's getting to the point where he's calling them and confronting them.
1: Be careful what y'all hit that like button on.
2: Oh, yeah.
7: You're like, that's crazy.
1: Yeah.
7: Like,
1: huh,
7: so quiet over there.
1: Yeah. That's
2: wild.
1: Jesus the comedian.
2: Get American.
1: Yeah, man. It's just so much more racism in your face
2: it's
1: right
2: wild.
1: Now.
2: Facts.
1: You know, and I think you see it a lot more too because it's on social media. Yeah, and then I'm telling you, man, it's the trickle down.
6: I feel like it's so weird to be racist nowadays. Like, that is such a thing,
1: man,
6: that I feel like, what? Yeah,
1: so Marty, it's
6: you're
1: so,
6: racist? That's
1: it's
6: cringe.
1: So in
6: that is so
1: right
6: cringe.
1: Now. Like,
6: get away
1: I mean,
6: from me.
1: It is not. It's not. It's not subterranean anymore.
6: Yeah,
1: it's
6: weird.
1: It's over the surface.
7: For real.
1: People really showing their true colors.
6: Yep.
1: Believe that. Y'all continue to hang out with us, man. We got our all new big interview. Snoop Dogg
2: Snoop
1: is in the
2: Dogg.
1: Neighborhood all morning long. So make sure that you're hanging out with us. Snoop Dogg coming up next.

0: Real 92.3, LA's new home for hip hop, Big Boy Neighborhood. Ladies and gentlemen, he is back in the neighborhood. Snoop Dogg!
1: Yes, sir.
0: Welcome back, Snoop.
2: Hi, right, good morning.
0: Hey, Snoop, I thought you wasn't doing any more radio, because I was going to him. You know what I'm saying? He didn't cut off Big Boy interviews.
3: Yeah.
0: I was just going to him. I was like, man, Dogg ain't never coming back up in here. But welcome back, brother.
2: Thank you for having
0: welcome
2: me,
0: back.
2: I've been watching y'all, man. Watching y'all do y'all thing, and I felt like I need to go back home.
0: And bless us.
2: Yeah, you know, yeah.
0: Get our numbers up.
2: You know, when you leave your mama house, and you be like, man, I got to go back and spend a night in my room one more time.
0: Yeah, man. Well, thank you, brother. It's a pleasure. You look good, dog.
2: Thank you.
0: Everything good with you?
2: Slow motion, better than no motion.
0: Man, is there anything that you... Things happen because, but is there anything that you regret? And the reason why I ask you that, because I'm going to give you mine.
2: Things that I regret. Nah, I mean, I feel like my life, I did everything I was supposed to do, the good, the bad, and the...
0: Can I tell you mine?
2: Talk to me.
0: You know, I got... And you probably don't even remember this. You invited me to go to Brazil. For y'all shot Beautiful in Brazil, right?
2: Mm-hmm.
0: Was it Brazil?
2: Mm-hmm.
0: And for whatever reason, I didn't go.
2: Damn.
0: To this day, I can't watch that video. This is before my wife and everything. I would probably be living in Brazil right now.
2: You probably.
0: We love you, Dad.
3: Hey, man, I just seen somebody on the soccer field look just like you.
0: All my promo pictures, I'd be like this. But you know what was crazy about this too, though, man? I don't think I've ever watched that video in its entirety.
2: Never?
0: Oh, no. It's hard.
2: It is?
0: Yep.
2: Well, you know, Chris Robinson was the director, and they had...
0: See, and that's all family.
2: They had budget cuts, and... But you know how I...
0: But I wasn't even on the budget cut.
2: The tickets to Brazil cost a lot more than the flight to New York or...
0: Right. So, but it wasn't even a budget thing. I turned it down.
2: Oh, you said no?
0: You guys, in like, I was invited. It
2: and
0: wasn't...
2: you said no?
0: Don't put so much on it. Yeah.
2: Jesse Terrio was there. Jesse was just the assistant... At the time, this dude then went on to do movies and videos and Nicki Jam documentaries and all kind of stuff. You know how much opportunity was out there?
0: Dog, you're supposed to make me feel better.
2: Well, Big, I'm going to let me say, you didn't miss much.
0: Okay, thank you, brother.
2: Yeah,
0: thank you. So
2: right.
0: I watched the video in its entirety. But it was one part where I'm watching, I'm like, man, I could have been on those steps. Like,
2: it's crazy how those steps are so famous now. My homegirl Jasmine just went out there. Right? When we shot the video, it was so empty where we could just go shoot all day. It was thousands of people standing in line waiting to take pictures on those steps because of that video that made it.
0: Now, huh?
2: It's like we brought the tourism up in Brazil without even knowing. Like, it's things that we've done in life where we branded or we made certain tourism go up in certain parts of the world without us knowing, just
0: bro,
2: us being us.
0: Dog, we gonna hold you right there. Y'all stick around your radios. We got more with Snoop Dogg in the neighborhood, Big Boy's
3: Big
0: neighborhood.
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0: 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Back in the neighborhood, man, with the man that does everything, Snoop Dogg.
1: How did you get a hold of the Olympics? How did the Olympics know that this was a worldwide choice? And it seemed like it was genius, bro.
2: I'm going to give credit to Kevin Hart.
1: Damn.
2: Kevin Hart, when he came at me about doing that highlight. See that? Y'all forget the beginning.
1: No, I remember because we had that conversation too. Wow. Maybe I didn't. But we had that conversation too.
2: Highlight show. Kevin Hart. Dog, come do this highlight.
1: Oh, man. That horse crip walking, cuz. Yeah. The pressure and stuff. And that was that. So they.
2: That's chemistry of me and Kevin, right? And Kevin recognizing that, look, I need a sidekick to come do this thing with me. Let me hit Snoop up. Snoop got comedic timing and he good at what he do. Come on, let's do this, dog. Let's do these highlights for the Olympics that are in, I think it was Beijing or something. It was something during the COVID or whatnot where people couldn't
1: hear.
2: And we made the most of that to where it was so good. It was so catchy and clips and all kind of stuff was coming out of it. Naturally, NBC was, you know, watching. And then my team approached NBC like, what's happening with Snoop doing, you know, the Olympics, doing some small stuff, you know, running around getting information for y'all. They was like, we into it. And once we got the opportunity, we knew once we got there what we would do. We're going to have our own camera crew. Not I going to be moving around. They want us to be here. We finna go here, here, here, and here. I'm finna show up with outfits on. I'm finna make sure I'm representing every athlete. I'm going to touch bases with the people from America and the people from countries that love me. I'm going to do Snoop Dogg. Let's go. And we went to it and did it. Came back home. It's a whole new world.
1: Hey, man, you had people watching the Olympics that never watched the Olympics.
2: Yeah. That's crazy.
1: But, and you would show up, I'd be like, well, damn, I guess I gotta watch this equestrian. You know what I'm saying? Like,
2: but that's what the Olympics is about.
1: Were you at the Olympics? You was at the Olympics the breakdancing years, too, right?
2: I'm the one that walked to my mom. I walked out with the stick and started it off.
1: Hey, man. Uh-huh. What was the one? Ray Gun?
2: Oh, yeah. From Australia.
1: Yeah. Hey, man. She nailed it.
3: Oh, my God.
1: Give it up, y'all.
2: Yeah, she nailed it.
1: Yeah, man. She's still frozen out there like, tag me out.
2: But see, the big picture is hip-hop was in the Olympics.
1: Yeah. In a major way.
2: Pay attention to the big picture. Yeah. We're always looking at the side in the little small television networks. What's the big picture? Hip-hop.
1: Breakdancing.
2: Hip-hop.
1: Mm-hmm.
2: Breakdancing is a form of hip-hop. Snoop Dogg is hip-hop. Hip-hop was at the Olympics on the biggest stage of all. And we brought it.
1: And we did it our way, too, though.
2: We did, and we brought it. We brought it to the world to where globally the world respects it. The world appreciates it. And we show people what Americans supposed to look like, supposed to act like, supposed to be like, supposed to feel like. Warm, welcoming, loving. That's what I was representing.
1: Y'all continue to hang out with us, man. We're not letting them go. We got more with Snoop Dogg in the neighborhood.

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1: big
0: neighborhood.
1: Boy.
0: We told you more Snoop Dogg, yes. Snoop Dogg in the neighborhood.
2: Do you do that automatic driving stuff?
3: I've never
2: you do?
3: Done that. I'm scared of that. I'm like, I'm not gonna let no motherfucking robot drive me to my hell.
0: Thank you, brother.
3: Get your ass out of here.
0: Thank you. Hey, man, I have an electric car, like a Escalade. My locked up on me on the freeway just because they thought something cut me off.
4: Oh, what? Damn.
0: Yeah, it locked up on me. If the car behind me didn't get a swerve right, oh man, it would have been bad. So you have the electric car with, man, the driving capabilities.
3: I was at my weed store, you know, did all.
0: You have a weed store? That's why that'd be crazy.
3: Oh, yeah. Doing my thing, you know what I'm saying? Finna leave, car out front. They standing out there with autographs and album covers. Snoop, Snoop. So, you know, I'm going to sign about 5 or 6 and then go ahead and dip out because I can't sign all these.
0: Dogs,
1: dog, hey, man, here, you can sign this. You got time now. I'm like, sitting out here with 100 fans and my car won't wake up. I'm mad as a mother.
0: What mean when you see my
1: had to get in the backseat with a I didn't know. Hey, open the door.
0: What does it mean? And see, that's the thing that I'm talking about, how it's a gift and a curse. It'll lock you out.
3: That like, mother went to sleep.
0: And what does that mean?
1: I don't know.
5: I don't know. Mine doesn't do that. I just poke it.
3: I got a lucid.
0: It says poke it?
5: Oh.
3: I have a lucid. You know what that is?
0: Your car say poke it?
5: Well, mine, I just poke the screen and then turn it back on.
3: No. Stop. I'm talking about outside. I'm outside of the car and it's closed.
5: Oh, shit.
0: He couldn't get in.
3: I'm using my key.
0: Hey, man, wow. you was on your goodbye tour like, all right, y'all, can't get them all. Can't get them all. All right, y'all.
3: I'm using my key. I'm hitting the button. Whoop, whoop, whoop. It ain't doing nothing. So I'm like, now I'm trying to still be cool and because
0: right.
3: Everybody looking like this. I'm open up. Now I got my phone. The phone, that my phone said, I'm asleep. Hit back. I'm like, so I called a dude. I'm like, come, my car, what's happening? Oh, it's asleep right now. Can you give it about? Can I give it about?
4: What is that, to charge up by itself or what?
3: It was one of those brand new models.
0: So you can't go, hey, you got to be like, hey, wake up.
3: Yes.
0: I'm just going to be over
3: I
0: here.
3: I had the prototype. That's my bad for moving so fast. Right now.
0: They made he act like we were equals. You know how it is. Like, no, I don't.
4: It says it enters a deep sleep mode.
0: Oh, it goes into
4: it
0: deep
4: says,
0: sleep.
4: Yeah, lucid vehicles enter deep sleep mode when idle to conserve battery, which can take anywhere from 30 to 60 seconds to wake up via the mobile
5: crazy.
4: App. If the car fails to wake or won't go to sleep, you're usually tied to app ping, cellular connectivity, or the 12-volt battery.
3: So why y'all didn't tell me that?
0: Right, yeah.
4: You got no service.
0: You got to find out on the job.
4: You got no service.
0: Your tuition into the School of Experience is a motherfucker.
5: It was overwhelmed.
0: Hey, man, the car was like, man, you don't sleep. I got you.
3: Man, you ain't never seen you take a nap. Watch me.
0: Or you know what it is, man? You probably blow so much in that car, the motherfucker is hot.
3: That's crazy. The smart car got high.
0: Hell yeah, man. It ain't over, ladies and gentlemen. We got more with Snoop Dogg in the neighborhood on a new big interview, Big Boy's Neighborhood.

0: Big Boy Big Neighborhood, boy. Ladies and gentlemen. Yes, he's back in the neighborhood. Snoop Dogg up in here.
1: Hey, dog, but I think you're in a position now where you can literally take a blunt or however you smoke, and I think you can blow it in the police face.
2: Now, I'm going to tell you a story, right? I'm going to tell you a story, and I hope that they don't bother me, but this is the truth. I'm riding one night, and I'm swerving because I'm trying to play the music and do all kinds of
1: Looking back, all of those years ago.
2: You know, you hear that. So I'm like, damn. And all of a sudden, mother get behind me. Boo. Duh. So I'm like, I'm trying to put it out, trying to reach for the, look for the cologne. I'm like, man, all this. It's too much. Pull over. Cup. Rolling one of them down. Rolling one of them. $1,000 worth of smoke hit him in his face. Look at me, Snoop Dogg. I said, yeah. He said, man, my wife loves you. Can I get an autograph? He said, man, try not driving and smoking. Somebody's going to give you a ticket.
1: But not me. How long ago was that?
2: Like 2 years ago.
3: Oh, yeah. That's crazy. He
2: said, me up because my heart was beating faster. Don't let nobody tell you, no matter how tough you are or how gangster you are, when them motherfuckers police get behind you, your heart get to racing.
0: Mm-hmm.
2: You
0: know, still,
2: I don't give a fuck if you clean, if you don't have my
1: hello there. Hey man, but do you know sometimes too though, did you feel like, I hope he recognized me? And it's obvious he's gonna recognize me.
2: Just what I say to my wife and my kids, they be like, you be just driving, is that? I'm Snoop Dogg.
1: Yeah.
2: That's my favorite line.
1: Snoop.
2: I get to popping on them. Right. Motherfucker, I'm Snoop Dogg.
1: But that's valid for you.
2: Until it don't work. No,
1: but remember, OJ was like, I'm OJ. That didn't work. I ain't black.
2: That's what I'm trying to say.
1: I guess at some point,
2: you got to know when to say when.
1: It'll be that one, and like, I don't give a damn who you are.
2: Get your black ass up against that wall.
1: Why do all my racist people got to be Southern. Yeah. It could be right here. It right could be literally right down the street in Burbank. And I'd be like,
0: get out that car.
1: Like, I don't think they sound like that in Burbank.
0: And you can find this entire interview, Snoop Dogg in the Neighborhood YouTube. It is right there for Big Boy TV, man, after 3 p.m. today. 3 p.m. around that time, we are going live. So make sure you guys go ahead and check that out. 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
1: Hit her off the wall, knock her down, get nasty on cam. 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

0: 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Jesus Sepulveda's up in here. Jesus, hang loose. What you got?
1: Oh, man. People are still talking about this Drake.
0: Oh, my God. Man, yes, they are, bro.
1: I mean, they're saying that he brought the energy back in music, you know? And a lot of people are talking about it. Even Jim Jones had to talk about it on a podcast.
2: And Drake decided to take his hiatus from music. Music has been kind of dead. And overnight, it seems like music has lifted up.
3: What you trying to
2: I
3: say,
2: I see yeah? a lot of ladies going on, Graham going crazy. It feels
3: Teach
2: like...
3: Teach me, baby.
2: See what I'm saying? See what I'm saying? It feels like

0: 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Let's go to get into your 18 listen to win phone tap. This one right here is Louie's mom.
1: Oh, Louie's mom?
0: Yeah, man.
1: What?
0: I called Louie's mom to tell her that her son, Louie, was in jail. Man. Then I had to pack that on by saying he was also having a baby. This is before Yael.
1: What?
0: This is before Yael. You know what I'm saying? So I saw the future. Let's go to get into your 18. Listen to Win Phone Tap right here. Big Boy's Neighborhood.
2: Sorry, Lourdes.
3: Yeah, man. And I live in over here.
0: Yeah. Oh, yeah, see? Like my Simpsons phone tap. I told the future.
4: Hello.
5: Hello, man. Speak to Lourdes, please.
4: How can I help you?
5: How you doing? This is Big Boy.
4: Oh, hi. How you doing?
5: I was just calling to get some information from you so I can help Louie out.
4: Sure.
5: Has he called you yet?
4: You mean this morning?
5: Yeah, yeah. Did he call you from jail?
4: What do you mean in jail?
5: For drinking and driving?
4: You kidding or what?
5: No, I'm not kidding you, ma'am.
4: No, I don't think he was drunk.
5: Of course, you being his mom, you're going to say he wasn't, but that's probably you're an enabler.
4: No, I don't think he's
5: drunk. He's a drunk, ma'am. And,
4: I know he likes to drink beer, but he's not a drunker, man.
5: Hold on. I'm going to call his cell number.
4: Okay.
6: Hello.
5: Hello, ma'am. Speak to Louie, please.
6: This is the precinct. Louie's incarcerated right now.
5: And who am I speaking with now?
6: This is Officer Reynolds. Were you drinking with him last night? Who is this?
5: No, no, I'm his boss. I was waiting for him to come into work. Is he incarcerated there?
6: Yes.
5: All righty, sir. Well, I appreciate it. Thank you.
6: Mm-hmm.
5: Ma'am.
4: Yes, you know, he's really responsible.
5: Yeah, yeah, he's so responsible. Yes. He doesn't even have his own place, I know.
4: No, but you know, I know that he likes girls and that.
5: He likes girls and guys? I'm talking enough. I'm just concerned about him because he is drinking a lot, and I know that he has the baby coming, and we need to get his life together.
4: A baby? No.
5: Oh,
4: you're kidding me.
5: He having a little boy with this girl named Tramp.
4: What is her name?
5: Her name is Samantha.
4: Here.
5: I'm not too much worried about Lou because he's a lost cause. I'm worried about the kid.
4: Yeah.
5: That's what's important, man. Little old Houlihan.
4: Yeah. They're going to need to work more hard.
5: I don't think that he was ready to tell you that, you know, you're going to be a grandmother and, you know, the kid's going to have to live with you guys.
4: Oh, man.
5: Hold on for a second.
4: Okay.
2: I'm on.
4: All right. Uh-huh.
5: Hello.
4: Luigi.
5: Luigi. Oh. Man. That was before Myra.
0: Yeah. That was before Yael.
7: You said it was going to be a boy.
1: Yeah.
7: That's crazy.
2: There it is, man.
1: Wow.
7: You're like,
2: some of it was right. Some of it was totally
1: say
2: off.
1: Say that I'm going to be rich.
0: Yeah. You are. You're going to be rich. All righty now. Look at my guy over here. What's going down, DJ Quest?
7: What's good, Big?
0: Maintain, my brother. Happy Wednesday hump day to you.
7: Happy hump day to you, bro.
0: I will take that, my man. What we got coming up in the Mickey Ficky Mix Quest?
7: Check it out, Big. Got that Dr. Dre and Eminem. Forgot about Dre. Also got Chris Breezy Residuals coming up in the 92-minute commercial-free Mickey Ficky Mix.
0: All righty. For those out there, we got your BET Experience, the Celebrity Basketball Game tickets in the neighborhood. If you're listening to your 18, it's with the Wham phone tap. What did Lourdes, Louie's mom, say Louie wasn't when I called him a drunk? What did she say he
7: drunker
0: wasn't?
7: Man.
0: Thank you, Lou.
7: Thank you.
0: Thank you, Louie.
7: What happened?
0: You literally just said the answer. But I don't mind. But I don't mind. If you got it, or if you heard Louie just say it right now.
7: It's just
0: a
7: drunker, man.
0: Now, hit us up, 866. Say what now?
7: Get that bottle away from me.
0: I know, man. You over here drinking that Snoop Dogg liquor. Yeah, where the other one at? Where the other bottle at?
7: Oh,
0: yeah. Yeah, look at him, boy.
7: One on his right.
0: Oh, man. Look at it, dude. All right, well, let's call us up. 866-246-8923. That's 866-246-8923. 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

0: 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We're going to bring LaVersa into the neighborhood and see what's going down with LaVersa. Hold on. LaVersa, hello.
1: Hello.
0: Hello there, LaVersa. LaVersa, what city are you calling from?
1: Torrance.
0: All righty, now, LaVersa from Torrance. I got to ask you something before we try to get you these BET experiences, LaVersa. Have you ever met another LaVersa in your life?
1: Never.
0: Yeah, I think you're the first LaVersa that I met before. LaVersa, do you have brothers and sisters?
1: I do.
0: And what are their names?
1: Antonio, Norbert, Willie, Mario, Franchelle, Sheila, George.
0: Jesus Christ.
2: Whoa, wait, what?
0: Somebody was a Rolling Stone. Yeah.
2: Norbert.
0: But there? you're the only La in there. There's no La Norbert, no, and La Sheila.
2: They experimented with her.
0: All righty now, LaVersa. let's try to get you your BET Experience Celebrity Basketball Game tickets. The 18 listen to win phone tap. What did Lourdes, Louis's mom, say Louis wasn't when I called Louis a drunk?
1: He said he's not a drunker man.
0: You got it, LaVersa. There it is, man. That's LaVersa right there. LaVersa, what city are you from?
1: I'm from Long Beach.
0: LaVersa from Long Beach. Go ahead now. Well, congratulations to you, LaVersa. 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Once again, do continue to hang out with us in the neighborhood. Mariana, what you got?
3: Oh, yeah, we have to talk about, what do couples argue about? Like, if you guys are together and you guys aren't cheating, what is it that they
0: like
3: argue
0: the happy
3: about?
0: Couples?
3: Yes, like, you know, I seen this post, and I'm like, you know, my single has always been couples' businesses.
0: It's probably more who's happier.
3: Yeah, yeah.
0: You're happy, I'm happy.
3: Right.
0: You're happy, I'm happy.
3: But the comments are crazy.
0: All right,
3: yeah.
0: We'll talk about it. Y'all continue to hang out with us in the neighborhood. Chris Brown, Residuals, Real 92.3, LA's new home for hip-hop. 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

0: 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Big Boy's Neighborhood, Mariana in the Neighborhood, Mari to the party. You're talking about happy couples.
1: Yes, I came across this post, and I feel like I always think about that. It's just like a random thought when I see couples, and it's like, the question is, married couples, what do you argue about? And listen to this.
2: Whose turn it is to do the dishes? Whose turn it is to put the dishes away? Who's going to change the poopy diaper? Why are you driving so fast? Why are you driving so slow? Whose turn it is to give the kids a bath? Who's going to take the kids swimming? What do you want to eat for dinner?
0: Oh, my God.
1: Yeah. I feel like that's so real because I'm like, when I see a happy couple, I'm like, oh, like, well, why do you guys argue sometimes? Like, if you guys love each other and you guys aren't cheating, then what's the point, you know? Right. Like, but this is so real. Like, it's like the dish. Like, random things like that will, like, set you off.
0: I didn't know that it was just that simple either as far as, like, when I first heard it.
1: Right.
0: But, yeah, my thing, if it was one thing, and it's not an argument, but, yeah, Veto would, you know, what are we going to eat?
1: Right. Oh, my God.
0: She's like, oh, anything. Or what about such and such? No, not that. And I go, oh, okay.
1: All right, so, then you come up with
0: it. Yeah, so it's not anything.
1: Yeah. I feel like finances is also like a number one thing that people argue about. Like, oh, did you pay that bill? Like, I remember my mom getting mad at my dad sometimes because even when he did have the money, it's like he would just forget sometimes. Or it was like that was a constant thing with like my dad forgetting because he was always like working and things like that. So.
0: I remember one of my guys, he went to buy a TV. I thought his girl was going to kill him.
3: Oh, really?
0: Yeah, I thought she was gonna kill him, man. I was like, bro, you need to take that TV back.
1: Yeah,
0: and go sleep in your car.
1: Oh my God.
0: Is there anything, Lou, that you and Myra like kind of not argue but disagree? Or
3: We disagree with like the trash.
0: Oh, really though? The trash is the man though.
3: Cause I feel like I get it, but like when it's like super packed at the top, it's my thing to like, why can't you just push it down?
0: Push the trash
3: down. Just push it down.
1: You're a push it down.
3: Stop! Like just
0: if
3: push
0: it still
3: it
0: got
3: down.
0: Room, yeah.
1: Oh, okay,
0: like you take
1: okay.
0: something and just yeah, push you down a little bit.
3: Right. Yeah, there's just a room. There's that's room. Probably the only thing we're just like, yeah, come on.
1: Right, right.
0: Yeah, that's the only thing I want to talk
1: yeah,
0: about.
1: Be crashing
0: now.
1: Out.
3: That's something I mentioned.
4: Now, nah, for me, it's definitely like we have like there's war at the house when it comes to the teepee. Filling
1: the
4: up the toilet paper.
1: Toilet paper.
4: Yeah, you gotta fill up the toilet paper. Yeah. They left it like, you know, there's none left, you pull and it's like gone. I was
1: right.
4: Like, oh. And I'm like, no, but you did that last time, so I prove a point. I'm like, no, she did that. She was complaining about it last week. I'm not gonna do it.
0: Dude, so you purposely leave a little bit.
4: 100%. There's war. I'm talking, there's war.
0: Payback.
4: Sometimes I hide it. You know,
0: do you and your roommate have any disagreements?
1: Yeah, we disagree on the trash a lot too. That's why I brought it up because
0: like how?
1: When Louis brought it up, it's like she is more of like, oh, she'll push it down, but I like to take it out right away. Like if I see that it's filled, like I don't like to push it down. Like I'm just like more of like,
3: oh, okay.
1: Let me take it out right now.
3: I prefer that
1: you know?
3: Too, but
0: right.
3: I get none of those.
1: But yeah, ours is the trash too for sure.
0: Hey, dude, my daughter is good to like leave a swallow of something. I'm like, baby, why you just didn't finish that?
1: Right.
4: Yeah.
0: You know what I'm saying? Why you just didn't finish?
4: Yeah. You know what I don't like is that when like they cook and they leave the stuff out, and then we're eating, and we'll put it down when we're done eating. I'm like, no, the kitchen needs to be clean for me to be. Be able
1: yeah,
4: to eat.
1: Be able to, yeah.
4: I don't like to see a messy kitchen as I'm eating. I feel like,
1: right,
4: I don't know.
1: Same.
3: You're weird.
4: I'm eating in filth. I don't know.
0: Hey, man, both of y'all in this segment, both of y'all been saying same. Maybe you and Mariana, hey, Susan, y'all need to get together.
4: I need someone with 20/20 vision. I can't do that.
1: Yeah, no.
4: I got to trust her to drive. No.
3: Yeah, okay.
1: Well, that's crazy.
0: Yeah, gotcha, man.
1: You think I'm going to deal with this woman hater over here? Yeah.
0: other than that, you know what I'm saying?
1: Too much shade.
0: Now you don't have a good one.
3: Look past that. Come on.
4: Yeah. Look past that.
0: All righty now, Luigi. AI, man, at the graduation ceremony.
3: Yeah, dog. There was in Glendale, Arizona, there was a community college who did their graduation, mm-hmm. and they used AI to announce some of the names. Some of the names weren't announced. Some of the names were tortured. They
0: See?
3: Were out of order.
0: See?
3: And people yeah. were mad.
0: There it is.
3: Bro.
0: All righty. We'll speak on it. SZA. Saturn's Real 92.3, LA's new home for hip-hop. Big Boy's Neighborhood.

0: at a community college in Glendale, Arizona, that has a lot of graduates mad, a lot of families mad. Mm-hmm. And I think it's fair to say that using AI at a graduation was a big fail for this community college.
1: It feels sincere, and it kind of felt like they didn't care, that they kind of ruined this whole experience for all of us.
2: That's what some students here at Glendale Community College are saying about graduation on Friday. Mm-hmm. AI was used to read some students' names, and the AI basically screwed up. Some of the names that were read didn't correspond to the student that was actually crossing the stage. In other cases, students' names weren't read at all. And these students we spoke with take issue with how the school handled it, sort of laughing it off.
0: Damn.
3: You do all that school.
0: Yes, dog.
3: And then they don't say your name correct or you walking by.
0: Yeah.
3: And now I'm not Kurt Alexander.
0: Dude,
3: I'm Martin Singh.
0: And that's crazy, right?
3: Yes, sir.
0: And trying to implement, like, dude, all you needed to do was just get someone. Why? How lazy could you be to just have someone read the names?
4: Yeah, right.
0: They deserve that. They went to school for 5, 6, 7, whatever years.
3: And you got to think.
0: To graduate.
3: That's, you're graduating from school. Somebody there should be able to read names.
0: Yes.
3: Like, you know what I'm saying?
4: Oh, that's what I'm saying. Like, we don't need to be using AI for everything. And this is one of those things. Like, it's like, really?
3: And then,
4: very unnecessary.
3: You're learning at the cost of people that put the work in.
4: Literally.
3: Like, I understand. AI is here and it's coming and it's the future.
0: Yeah.
3: But a body should have used that.
0: This is how the AI was sounding when they were coming up.
5: Natalie Rachel Kurt.
3: See, that sounds bad right there, too.
4: That sounds like a robot.
0: Yeah, that sounds
3: bad.
5: Natalie Rachel Kurt.
0: Kurt.
5: Fernando Rodriguez Agredano.
6: Caleb Simmons.
5: Tatiana
7: Cassidy Ensign.
5: Fernando Tatiana Rosado.
0: It was messing up doing that, bro. At one point, they were just like,
3: did they repeat the name twice or we did that?
0: No, it was like that. That was literally through the feed. I got that audio straight from the feed, bro.
3: Oh, my God.
0: And this
3: Jesus Sepulveda.
0: And this is the president trying to explain what's going on.
3: The president of the school.
0: Of the school.
3: Okay,
0: yeah.
8: So here's what's happening. We're using a new AI system as our reader.
3: There it is.
0: Listen to it.
3: There it is.
8: So that is a lesson learned for us. What we were able to do, though, is each of you were able to walk the stage and get a picture, which is what I would hope would be the most meaningful. Meaningful. So I'm going to have to disappoint many of you. We will not be able to walk the stage a second time in order to have the name on the screen. You've handed over your cards, so we won't be able to do that. I am so sorry. There's plenty of opportunities, I hope, to take some really good pictures and to celebrate you with your loved ones as well.
3: That's wrong.
0: Wow.
3: And, dudes, there was nothing soothing or comforting.
0: Nothing.
9: You can't get that moment back.
3: That's cold,
0: you can't get
3: man.
0: That moment back, bro.
3: Not at all. That's exactly why. I knew this was coming. That's exactly why I didn't graduate from college.
0: That's right. Makes sense.
3: Me too, bro. Mess up my name.
0: Right. Hell yeah.
3: Nah, not at all, baby.
0: With my long-ass name, they would have tortured him, bro.
3: Oh, my Lord.
0: Luis Angel Ibera Alatorre.
3: Yeah, that's what he was saying. Yeah, that's the way Doc said.
0: Yeah, basically.
3: That's what our boss said.
0: Lewis.
3: All right, now.
0: It's Luis.
3: Hey, Seuss, what you got coming up, man?
9: Man, we got to talk about Trevor Noah. Comedian Trevor Noah had a good topic about, like, guys not being able to tell another guy that your words hurt me.
3: Oh, really?
9: You need to be more open, you know? When you say
3: I don't think we should say this here.
4: I want to hear.
9: I think we should.
3: All right, hold on. Chuck, come on in. We got to talk to you.
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0: what? It is guy time. I'm glad you brought that up. It is guy time. I came across this video with comedian Trevor Noah. He had a good point about how guys, we don't talk about that we hurt each other.
1: When was the last time a male friend looked at another male friend and said, you hurt me? You know? Hey, man, that hurts. I know you think my haircut looked funny, but the way you said it in front of those other people, it hurts. Hey, the way you commented on my job and how you think it's the dumbest thing, that hurt me. It hurt me because I love how you see me and I want to see myself being special in your life. And I felt insignificant. You hurt me, man. Men are terrified of that, you know? And so we'd rather say, you f***ed me off, punch you in the head. Because that's acceptable in society. We're that, you know?
0: Mm. You know what? The fact that he brought that up made me think. Made me think a lot. It made me want to be like, well, is there certain things that happen here
2: that all I got hurt by? Time.
0: Is there something that I want to say?
2: All the time,
3: what?
2: Man.
3: What?
2: I'm turning your mic up too, Quez. I'm turning your mic up too.
0: Louis, let me tell you something. That time where you come in here and you just get snacks for somebody else and not me, and I see the snacks and I see him eating it, and, you know, you give Quest snacks and I feel like it's time for you to start getting me some snacks, you know, because it hurts. It hurts when you don't include me into this.
4: Mm. Gotcha, man. I'm sorry that I hurt you.
2: Yeah, just receive it, Lou. Yeah,
0: thank you, please.
4: Yeah. I'm really sorry about that, bro.
0: Please receive it, Lou. I just hope you're really listening this time.
4: Yeah,
0: okay?
4: Yeah. I'm sorry about that, man.
0: And the fact that you point out that I have big ears, I know that. That hurts, too. Just okay. The fact that you're laughing, sorry. Savvy, it's hurting me, too.
2: Just
0: so.
2: Receive it, Savvy.
0: Please receive it. Mariana.
3: Me?
0: Every time you, you know, you make fun of me and, you
4: she's
0: know.
4: She's not a man, but.
0: Well.
3: She's what do you mean? Don't you hold on. Me. All right, say what you got
0: to
3: say.
0: I see a little mustache like trying to come in. That's not the point. The point is, you know, you say I'm not Mexican enough, and it hurts sometimes. You know, it hurts.
2: Receive it.
0: Okay, Chuck, you get angry at me, and you know, I'm gonna do better. Bring it in the story.
2: Receive it, Chuck.
5: Yes,
2: receive it.
5: It's gotta be on time with his audio, but I'll receive it.
2: That's not a receiving.
0: That's not a receive, Chuck.
2: All right, Chuck. When you come in and. You know, and I clown you sometimes about your rap career, and you know, and then I do this thing where I take my hand like I'm pushing back my glasses and I talk like this. I'm sorry, man, if I hurt you with that.
5: I'll receive that.
2: Thank you, bro.
3: Oh my God, I'm gonna cry, you guys.
0: Yes.
3: Thank you. What the hell?
2: Quest, you know Lou, before we break up,
4: Jay Savvy. I'm sorry, man. You know, I know you DJ to put food on the table.
2: Yeah.
4: I'm sorry for just clowning you on DJing at like KKK clubs and
2: yeah. You know what? Same here.
4: I'm sorry, bro.
2: The Killarney's or whatever you DJ at on the weekend.
3: Or whatever.
0: Adding your face on flyers. Yeah.
2: Yeah. Sorry about that. Yeah. Adding your name to the flyer. Yeah.
4: Do what you have to do, bro.
2: Receive, man.
0: This is great. I love it.
2: And to anybody that's out there that go to what is it, Killarney's? Yeah. That go and you got to hear him DJ. We're sorry about that.
3: This took a turn.
0: Receive
2: no,
0: it.
2: Just receive it. To everybody at the club. Just receive it. Man, I feel better.
0: Yes. What a cleanse.
2: Come on, guys.
0: What a cleanse.
2: Beautiful. Marty, what you got for Gen Z, my love?
3: Oh, my God. Okay, so there's a survey that says.
2: Oh, wait. Survey says.
3: That Gen Z is identified as the loneliest generation. And honestly, not surprised. I could see that. But God. There's reasons behind it.
2: I'm just going to receive it.
3: Thank you.
2: The Weeknd, Daft Punk, Starboy, from Quest to You, receive it. Real 92.3, LA's new home for hip-hop, Big Boy Neighborhood.

0: Big Boy's Neighborhood. All righty now. Mariana in the neighborhood. Mari to the party. We're talking about Gen Z. What's going on?
1: Yes, sir. Gen Z. So there's a survey that says...
0: Survey says...
1: that Gen Z is identified as the loneliest generation.
0: What's the years for Gen Z?
1: It's 1997 to 2012.
0: All right. Okay.
1: Yes.
0: All right. What year were you born?
1: 1996. So my year's a cluster year. They call us millennials because it's like the year before me is full on millennials and then like it's like the cluster.
0: Zillennials.
1: Yeah, Zillennials. Yeah, isn't that crazy?
2: I like that.
1: Because it's like we're a little bit of both.
0: Yeah, I just learned that.
1: Yeah.
0: Zillennials.
1: Yeah.

0: Right.
1: But yeah, Gen Z says they're lonelier than ever.
0: Yeah. Especially with the screen, like our screen time. I mean, all of our screen times I know are bad, but I think like specifically that generation grew up on phones.
1: Yeah.
0: I mean, tablets.
1: And I think especially like the latter end.
0: Yeah.
1: Like the 2000, what, you know, if it's 97, you know.
0: Right. But
1: yeah,
0: that,
1: some of
0: like
1: that
0: 2000,
1: other part, oh my
0: for
1: gosh,
0: sure.
1: Man.
0: Even.
1: Go ahead, Luke.
2: I was going to say, they said that Gen Z is a generation that drinks the least.
1: Really?
0: Yeah.
1: Like, you always had a problem with that, huh?
2: There's such an alcohol consumption decline.
1: Dude,
0: that's
1: he brought that up a couple times.
2: Yeah, man.
0: That's his issue on Gen Z.
2: Get out and drink.
3: And they're the ones who started putting all these mixes together. Right?
0: Yeah. You know why, too? Because everything's expensive. And Gen Z is like the one suffering the most because it's like the younger generation that isn't able to afford those things. Like
4: going
0: out.
4: I mean, you can't afford it if you don't like to work. You got to work. Money to save money to then have.
0: Well,
4: money
0: why do you
4: spend?
0: Think all the people graduating are mad at AI? It's because AI is taking some jobs. Mm-hmm. So it's like Gen Z can't win.
4: No. I've seen them call out. Yes.
1: You can win, Gen Z.
4: Yes.
1: You can
4: there's
1: win.
4: No. Yes,
1: you
4: no.
1: can win, Gen Z. You can win. All righty. Dude, I feel
4: like
1: it's like so much motivation in here
4: so
1: today.
0: Wow.
1: Oh, my God.
4: Snoop Dogg just brought it out of us.
1: Yeah, man.
0: You're right.
1: And I think that the bro thing did too, man.
4: I know
1: you
4: that once a week.
1: Yeah, thank I love you, man.
0: Thank you. Oh my God.
1: Whoa, love you, Mariana.
0: Did I love you guys
1: love
0: too?
1: You.
0: Yeah, I love you.
1: Love you, Quest.
4: Yeah.
1: Love you, Luigi.
4: I love you too.
0: Okay.
1: And then everybody, man. Chuck, I love you. Juan, I love you. Savvy, I love you. Ani, I love you.
4: I love this.
1: Everybody.
0: Do we got to go down the hall?
4: Once a week.
0: No,
1: let's just keep it here.
0: Okay, you're right.
4: Keep it here.
1: Let's just keep it here. Bobby Valentino. Yeah, slow down with that one. All righty. Ice Cube and Mike Epps is coming up. Big Boys Neighborhood.

0: 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It's about that time for your 19. You'll be there hip-hopping up.
1: Yeah.
0: He don't stand still. 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Lyrics, Lounging and Laughing. That is going down July 17th. 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This Luther calls a young man that he believes worked for the Nigerian consulate. 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Big Boys Neighborhood.

0: Hi, how you doing there? All righty, yeah, this is Luther. I was just calling to let you know that I will be there at 2:30, and it'll be a pleasure to finally meet you.
1: About what?
0: You work for the Consulate of Nigeria, correct?
1: I'm 19. I live with my parents. I don't work for nobody.
0: I'm not understanding here because I put the $2,000 in the account last month, and I went through the outside source, and I have been dealing with that Abutu Mukembo.
1: I've never heard of no Nambutu. I've never been to Nigeria.
0: So why did Abutu mention your name, Mr. Mukembo?
1: He must have got out of the internet or something.
0: Yeah, we had been dealing on the internet, and he was saying, oh, well, you know, well, and you know how he speaks. Oh, well, just get in touch with my business partner. Get in touch with and he'll release the check.
1: Yeah, I don't know how to tell you this. I think you got scammed. This guy's probably a con artist. He does this.
0: And you're not from Nigeria, right?
1: No, I've never left the state.
0: So how did you get into the Consulate of Nigeria? Because
1: I'm not in the Consulate of Nigeria. I have no dealings with Mukembo or Mutombo, whatever his name is.
0: Mukembo.
1: Mukembo. I've never met that guy. I never talked to him.
0: Is this a fake address? Also, the third. Too?
1: I don't know how the that's my address, but it's a house.
0: Okay, so that's where I'm supposed to meet at?
1: No. That meeting. Right. I don't have any check.
0: Does he know that you're doing this, that you're keeping the money?
1: I'm not keeping the money. I don't know who this guy
0: but
1: is.
0: But you're not giving me my check. I'm just going to come by.
1: I think you really shouldn't do that.
0: I would rather see you face to face, so I'll come by and I'll speak with you.
1: Yeah, listen, I'm going to make this clear.
0: Okay.
1: Don't show up at my house. I don't know you.
0: Sir, why are you getting upset? I'm the one out of $20,000.
1: I'm not around.
0: Okay, well, I'll be there in about 20 minutes.
1: Don't come here.
0: Just let me stop real quick. I got to make some copies of this one.
1: No. I don't want no f***ing copies. I got nothing to do with Nigeria.
0: You're not representing Nigeria very well right now.
1: I'm not f***ing around, dude.
0: We can work this out.
2: Hang up
1: right now. Hold on. I don't know what the f*** you're talking about. Listen, I'm not f***ing around. Do not f***ing show up here.
3: 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I really enjoyed that one. What's going down?
4: That's a Gen Zer right there.
5: Oh, yeah. Yeah. Sure.
3: There you go, Louis. Bring it on. Oh, look at him. Revisiting topics. The Mickey Ficky Mix Hit is going down. DJ Quest is up in here. What up, Questify?
6: What's good, Big?
3: 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Once again, happy hump day to you, my brother.
6: Day. Happy hump day to you, bro.
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6: 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Also got Leon Thomas Mutt coming up in the Mickey Ficky Mix.
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0: going to bring Avion into the neighborhood. It's just going down with Avion up in here. Avion, hello.
1: Hello.
0: Hello there, Avion. What city are you calling from?
1: Hollywood.
0: Avion from Hollywood. Yeah. Avion from Hollywood. You're 910. Listen to Win Phone Tap. How much money did Luther say he lost in total? How much was the check he was trying to pick up?
1: $20,000.
0: Oh, $20,000 was it? But he lost. Ah, there it is. Congratulations to you. Congrats to you, my love. Thank you for that one, Savvy. All righty, now you got yourself a pair of tickets. You're going to go see Ice Cube and Mike Epps all the way live at the new Long Beach Amphitheater. Not only that, you're going to witness a great event that's Ice Cube and Mike Epps presents Every Day's Friday. That's Lyrics, Lounging, and Laughing. That's going down July 17th. So once again, Avion, congratulations to you, my love. All righty?
1: Thank you.
0: You are more than welcome. You continue to hang out with us in the neighborhood, man. We got more of our brand new, all new big interview with Snoop Dogg in the neighborhood. So we got more Snoop Dogg in the neighborhood. So make sure you continue to hang out with us. Leon Thomas, Mutt, Real 92.3, LA's new home for hip-hop, Big Boy's Neighborhood.

0: ladies and gentlemen, guess he's back in the neighborhood. Snoop Dogg up in here.
1: Hey, dog, do you get a lot of free stuff?
2: Oh, boy, do I.
1: Oh, God. And you know what, bro?
2: I be mad sometimes. Why? You know why? Because, for example, if I have a party or something. Man, I made this for you, dog. Here you go, homie. Dog, hey, dog, take this back. I made this picture for you. What the fuck am I gonna do with this shit at the party? Hey, dog, got this big ass picture. I painted for you. Here you go, my.
3: Yeah, you can't get mad, but I don't pay attention to it.
1: Hey, man, but you know what I noticed too? When you go to the compound, a lot of that stuff you bring back.
2: It's on the wall. Yeah. You see that, right? So my fans know I don't be dissing them. I give them love. I may not pay attention at the moment, but I'm going to send somebody back to go get it from you.
1: Hey, like, man, it be on the wall. And then there's other times where it, like, I see that the stuff made it back.
2: It there. It didn't get put up yet, but it's there.
1: Hey, man, I love that too,
2: but
1: though.
2: I'm real with my fans. Like, I love when they take their time to make things for me. It's just sometimes I can't receive the shit. It's like you made a big ass 17-foot picture.
1: Yeah,
2: I'm gonna get a last car. What am I gonna do with it?
1: Like, yeah. Hey, man, I brought you 4 cinder blocks with your picture on it.
2: What gonna do with this?
1: Dog, what's next for you, man? And I know that what's next now. Like, so the biopic is happening.
2: It's happening in real time right now. We locking and loading. About to start shooting in a minute. I'm so excited about it because I get a chance to tell the story that a lot of people don't know.
1: Oh, my God.
2: The origins, the birth, the beginning, you know, the foundation.
4: Is it hard to tell your story because there's so much story?
2: It is kind of hard because it's like, where do you start? Where do you end? Mm-hmm. What do you leave out? What do you keep in? But I think we found a cool place that takes you on a journey so you can understand why I am who I am. Because you see me now. And you see who I am, but do you know who I am?
4: Mm-hmm.
2: It's like this gives you a chance to show you how I became who I am.
4: Is it the script? Have y'all scripted yet? Y'all script writing?
2: Done. Script done. We going into first shots and pre-production and all of that.
4: And your release date, you think? Or you early next year?
2: I'm not sure about release date, but I do know that one thing about Universal Pictures is that they really, really take their time with making sure that something is specific and it's done right. And we've been on this for about 4 or 5 years. This is not just like a 1 year.
1: Like you announced it and we were like, oh, okay, it's going.
2: Like we've been on this for like 4 years, like really fine tuning it, getting it together, making the right choices, putting the pieces to the puzzle, and now we got it at a place to where I feel good. And I'm gonna say this. When I seen the Michael Jackson movie, that was inspiring.
4: Yeah.
2: It was very inspiring because it was great storytelling, the cinematics, the acting, the believability, and, you know, nephew becoming Mike, and just performances and all of that that just was exciting to see. It was a spark. It put a spark in me.
4: Y'all continue to hang out with us, man. We're not letting them go. We got more with Snoop Dogg in the neighborhood, Big Boy's Neighborhood.

0: Quest just messed up the whole program.
1: Beat it off the wall, knock it down, get nasty on cam. You know I love it right, all night, all right. Turning off the lights, like a mic.

0: Dog, man, there's 25 years since Baby Boy. We've been seeing like a lot of part twos. If something like that came together. You know, because people always say that you didn't. Have you ever seen that
1: in a wheelchair? Yeah. I watched it. He put the whole together.
0: Where dude did this thing where it was like, man, Rodney's this, and he got shot. Remember when Tyrese shot him? And now when he come to Baby Boy, that's him in the wheelchair.
1: Put that together, dope.
0: Yeah, man. So you really on your social.
1: I don't know about a part two for that, because that's a John Singleton movie.
0: Yeah,
1: so,
0: I hear you,
1: so
0: brother.
1: It's like, who could actually do the justice that he demanded? He was the top-notch shooter out here.
0: You learned a lot on that set?
1: What?
0: Yeah.
1: And the part that I love the most was that he, when he directs you, he wants more from you rather than him giving you more. So he would ask, how would you play this scene? In the couch. We on the couch. You like, what would you listen to? Bootsy Collins, I'd Rather Be With You. Cue that shit up. You put the music on. All right. Smoking, chilling. All right, in the morning when you wake up, you and the little boy, you don't really with him. But just, you know, say something, roll out. All right, cool. When we shoot it, I'm like, that. I'm gonna kick that shit.
0: Damn.
1: And say, your fort. I ain't your motherfucking daddy. He's like, yeah.
0: That was your line?
1: Yeah.
0: Jesus Christ.
1: Yeah, like, yeah.
0: That's the iconic line, too.
1: Yeah.
0: I just did.
1: He allows me to, Jern would allow me to bring my.
0: Mm-hmm.
1: Like, it was certain scenes where it'd be
0: like he trusts that.
1: Yes.
0: Like, you would know. Dog would know.
1: Like, he like, nah, the script. What would Rodney do?
0: Mm-hmm.
1: Rodney would sock that. Wouldn't let that get up on me like that. Sock him and bone out. All right, cool. That's what we're going to do. Like, he was that kind of director that worked with the actors and not just told you what to do, but he allows you to do what you do.
0: Man, Snoop Dogg, thank you for coming into the neighborhood.
1: Man, thank you.
0: Once again,
1: man.
0: Snoop Dogg in the neighborhood, man.
1: Bring
0: the mail,
1: okay?
0: Yeah.
2: I love the bell, man.
0: Right. What the f*** is going on? All right. Hold on. What
1: ring my bell.
0: Oh, man. And we forgot. We've been giving tickets away for this
2: that's
0: as well,
2: literally
0: man.
2: That's what I was writing down. That's why you ring the
0: bell.
2: Yeah,
0: that is a beautiful.
1: Long Beach show.
0: Hey, man, that is going to be a great night. And I hear that this venue in Long Beach, the amphitheater, is ridiculous.
1: It's the grand opening, man. And I'm telling you, I've been working on my show for about a month and a half. I'm not trying to do nothing that you've seen before. I'm not trying to give you what you thought. I'm trying to give you something special. Like, I'm really, really taking my time with putting this show together, making sure that I hit it out the park, that people really enjoy this moment with Snoop Dogg in Long Beach. This is a great moment for me, considering that I come from Long Beach,
0: mm-hmm.
1: and to know that we've actually, you know, done it for so long, and now we have a venue that's going to have so many big artists come there to perform, and I'm going to be the first one. So I want to make sure that people know and understand that I'm going to put my all into this show. Not like I never have, but just a little bit more extra.
0: If you're saying that, I can't imagine.
1: Oh, I'm going overboard big, like, for real. Like, it's things that I'm doing that I'm proud of, because I feel like this is the perfect place to do it in Long Beach. I've been having a lot of ideas about what I wanted to do and how I wanted to do it. But it just feel like Long Beach is the perfect place to do it at first.
0: Hey, man, and this would be our first time walking into that venue.
1: Wow.
0: Yeah, man, this would be the first time, bro. So that and they say it's so beautiful by the water.
1: It's fly. It's next level. It looks like something out of Europe. Like it's like it was built over there. Like the architectural structure and all that looks like real European.
0: Yeah, and I know I ain't never been to Europe.
1: Oh, my, I'm sorry. It looks real like Beverly Hills.
2: I'll Google it.
3: Just
0: Google it.
2: Google
0: European spots by the water.
2: The commerce.
0: You know what I'm saying? And you can find this entire interview, Snoop Dogg in the neighborhood, YouTube. It is right there for Big Boy TV, man, after 3 p.m. today. 3 p.m. around that time, we are going live. So make sure you guys go ahead and check that out. 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
1: Hi, I'm... You're great at protecting your data, but lots of places could still expose you to identity theft.
2: I thought it was safe.

All right, up next, Kendrick, Euphoria. Let's do Kid Cudi, Throwback Day and Night by request for Miss Ashley 27. Says she wants to hear that. Leon Thomas Mudd is on the way. Anything you want to hear, man, I just got to hit me up at DJ AOH. We're at the halfway point of the week, man. We got to power through. I am here for you. Just easy. We got your chance to win $1,000 every hour from 6 a.m. to 6 p.m. around 10 minutes after the hour. So your next chance to win $1,000 coming up with the 11 o'clock mix block with Dre Sinatra in the mix. So that's going to be around 11:10. Set an alarm in your phone so you don't miss out on that chance to win that money.

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3: 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A pathetic master manipulator. 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

0: work week, and we are here to help you get to the halfway point of your day. Lunch is coming up next, and we don't want you eating at your desk. Also, like we said, man, we know it's a trying time right now in the economy for small mom and pop and local restaurants. So if there's anywhere that you think got bomb food that deserves a shout out, make sure you're tapping in with us. At DJ AOH is me. At Dre Sinatra is him. We're in the mix. Dre, what we got coming up, bro?
1: Yes, sir. It's only right we do New French Montana ever since you left right here. 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

0: me at Dre Sinatra is him. 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Dre, what we got coming up, bro?
1: 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You want to hear something? Hit me at Dre Sinatra. 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I'm in the mix right now. 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This Kehlani, this Usher, should have never. It's only right. Why not?

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hit you like I'm young. You better not ever go to cell block one. To any that talk to him and they in love, just make sure you hide your little sister from him. They tell me Chubb's the only one that get your hand-me-downs. And party at the party playing with his nose now. And Baka got a weird case, why is he around? Certified lover boy, certified pedophiles. 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

0: 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All I'm saying, first of all, it's Real 92.3 LA's new home for hip-hop and the only place to hook you up with tickets and your chance to meet and greet Chris Brown and Usher while they're here for one of their three shows. 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But yeah, up next, we're going commercial-free for over an hour, almost an hour and a half nonstop for your lunch. And we do that so that way you can have vibes as you get out of the office and you don't eat at your desk. All right? Anyway, so that's coming up, plus another chance to win $1,000. Bankroll bonus happens around 12:10. Dre Sinatra's in the mix, getting you ready for lunch. What we still got coming, bro?
1: Listen, not to be a bad influence, but back then when I used to get out of the office, I used to smoke weed, come back to work smelling like weed, but don't do that, right? You want to hear something? Tap in at Dre Sinatra right now. Let me get this Don Toliver E85. It's only right. L.A.

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1: I used to think about immature things. 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

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Zodiac sign, it must be a Gemini moon, cause we about to go half. 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

0: 1023.
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5: All right, here we go. Kendrick Squabble Up's on the way. Post Malone Better Now. And let's do some throwback Wheezy. A Millie by request. It's all up next as we kick off over an hour of non-stop hits via commercial free lunch break, man. It's almost an hour and a half of non-stop music. Now, I always say, especially on a Wednesday, do not sit there and eat lunch at your desk, man. The afternoon drags when you don't take a break. So, man, for your mental health, let's get out and see some people, get some good food, get some good vibes. Also, shout out to my homies, Let's Smash LA for checking in. Always Chewy's Tacos on the vibe. El Tijuanese as well. That's one of my favorite spots, and they check in with us too. If you have a local food spot, you know, everyone can use the love. It's crazy times right now. So if you got a local food spot that you love and you want to tap in, make sure you hit me up with the name so we can shout out them. Right now at DJ AOH. Another chance also to win $1,000. Bankroll bonus, that's coming up around 12:10.
6: Got me up all night. All I'm singing is love song. She got me up all night.

All right, up next, Drizzy Energy, Tyga Taste. Let's do Leon Thomas Mutt plus a classic from Dre and Snoop. If you did not see Snoop's interview with Big this morning, it was crazy, man. So make sure you're checking it out. Of course, at Real 92.3 LA, we got all the links and your chance to win $1,000, two songs after this. All right.

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Is it money, is it fame, is it weed, is it drink? 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Big chillin' only for the power in your name. 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Is it love?

0: 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Shoulda Never, featuring Usher.
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Got Kendrick Euphoria on the way and some Leon Thomas Mutt. B.O.B. by request. I haven't seen this in a while. Nothing on you. You want to hear something? At DJ AOH, I got you, man. We're at that. We're past the halfway point of the halfway point of the week, you know, because you're past lunch. But, yo, this weekend is going down. Memorial Day weekend. We're going to be in the mix on Monday all day long. And, of course, you know, we teamed up with our partners over at Tao Group to bring you Hakkasan Friday night. Big X the Plug's going to be there. Rick Ross is going to be there Saturday. We got your hotels. We got some food for the grand prize winner to eat dinner at Hakkasan. Anyway, your chance to go. You can go to one of those if you're a winner. You pick. It's coming up with the cruise show. So make sure you find out all the details right now so how you can party with us in Vegas. We're taking care of the hotel rooms. We got you on a party. We got you on a dinner. Find out how right now at Real 92.3 LA on the gram. 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
3: Them superpowers get neutralized. I can only watch in silence. The famous actor we once knew is looking paranoid and now spiraling. You're moving just like a degenerate. Heavy antic is feeling distasteful. I calculate you're not as calculated. I can even predict your angles. Fabricating stories on the family front, cause you hurt Mr. Morale. A pathetic master manipulator. 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

0: 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I'm DJ Ayo, Crew Show checking in. 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

0: 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We checked in, 2 to 7. Aquí estamos, Real 92.3. LA's new all over hip hop. Summer Walker tickets coming up very, very soon. I'll let you know when next. Don't go nowhere.
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2: Drake will reportedly be the first artist ever in history to have three albums take up three album spots on the Billboard Top 200. Isn't that crazy?
0: Yo, that's wild.
2: All
0: three albums.
2: Simultaneously, all three albums will be on the top three in the Billboard 200. And it's crazy. But I mean, I expected, you know?
0: Well, yeah.
2: A chart at number one with about 475,000 in album equivalent sales is Iceman.
3: Nice.
2: Maid of Honor and Habib D are like about maybe 120,000 to in that difference of album sales.
0: Okay.
2: So, but I think it's also because everyone was just expecting Iceman. That's
0: for sure.
2: Why,
0: like, yeah, everybody you know, was. Three album drop was wild.
2: But, yeah. Three albums all expected to debut in the Billboard charts.
0: All right, then.
2: Crazy, yeah, right? And that, I mean, you can't knock it. You can't knock it.
0: No. He put that work out, bro.
2: A lot of people did say that, you know, the world does stop when Drake drops, and it's proven yet again. Mm-hmm. Even though, like, people are like, oh, you know, we don't want to hear it, blah, blah, blah. Broke the internet yet again and broke the charts yet again.
3: You'd be surprised. A lot of people don't really know about the other two albums.
2: Yeah.
3: But they're going to find out.
0: Crazy?
2: Yes, people are still finding about the other albums. And so I'll keep you guys updated with all those numbers. And that's all I got for the cheese, man.
0: That's Jackie Ramirez. Yo, shout out to DT, LA, Law Group, LA. They have you back, DJ. Leslie, there she is.
3: Yes,
0: Les,
3: sir, what up? Soak City on the way. Also going to give you some new Drake and some Bad Bunny on the Cruise Show. Real nice.

0: up at around 2:35. Don't miss that. There she is, DJ Leslie. In the mix, Les, what do you got coming up?
1: I got some Kehlani for you on the way. Easy. And I have some more Drake and Future, of course.
0: Too easy. Yo, starting tomorrow, mañana, Thursday, the cruise show, we have your 4-pack of tickets to Disneyland Resort at 3 p.m.
1: A las tres. That means you got to set your alarm. That's set it. Them right now.
0: Yep, 4 packs of tickets to Disneylandia. It is the cruise show. Hold up.
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0: Well, let me tell you what happened. 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
1: Yeah, I got you, Garcia. Hold on.
2: Center field, Tatis Bath makes the catch. Here comes Cole. Here's the throw.
1: I'm so sorry.
0: That's okay, man. Oh, it's okay. It's a busy show.
3: This is so funny. So, guaranteed human.
4: Guaranteed.
0: Yeah, we are testing iHeart's theory out right here, live on the radio.
1: Out, dog.
0: There's
1: out.
0: No way AI could have done that, bro.
4: What you see is what you get. Today was come Cruz on, Louis up, Cruz. Not me.
0: Come on, Louis Cruz. All right. So, anyways, the Dodgers ended up winning 5-4 thanks to Andy Páez's like 20 pitch at bat and Alex Cobb making it to home. Dodgers are back in first place. Thank God. Today at 5:40, that's the start time in San Diego. Otani will be on the mound for the Dodgers. Don't forget, you can catch all the action on our sister station AM570 LA Sports and the free iHeartRadio app. Last night, the Angels lost to the A's 14-6.
1: Wow.
0: Same two teams tonight at 6:30. At the Big A. Sheesh. And then last night, the Knicks won. They came all the way back from 22 down to win in overtime.
3: Shout
0: tonight,
3: out,
0: game two of the Spurs in Oklahoma City at 5:30. And finally, MVP's MMA event, the Ronda Rousey Gina Carano card, was the most viewed MMA event ever.
1: Are you serious?
0: Ever.
4: Dang.
0: Their peak viewership, 17 million.
4: Yeah, for real.
1: The ladies.
0: Yeah, man.
1: Ladies.
0: Yeah, man. So they are some serious comp for UFC. We'll see how many more events they can do. And that's the sports right here on Real 92.3 and the Cruz Show.
1: Thank you, Garcia. My apologies.
0: No, don't worry about it, bro. It's busy.
4: Okay, we love you.
0: It's guaranteed human.
1: It was kind of Jackie's fault, low-key.
3: No, it wasn't.
4: It was kind of everybody's fault.
1: And Les, both of them. Both of them. Nah, both of them, bro.
4: And Lucas, too. Our social media guy.
1: Jackie's Jackass is up next. Jackie Ramirez, what's up?
3: You guys remember Punch the Monkey? And, of course, Americans always have to ruin something. So I got more for you next in Jackie's Jackass.
1: All right, stay right here. DJ Leslie is back in the mix right now. Les.
4: Peekaboo is on the way. Also got some new, more Drizzy. The Cruz Show.

0: on my loon. 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
1: Surprise. 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Pickable. Let me FaceTime my op. I'm up the street. Pickable. Yes, AVs. I'm putting some to sleep. Pickable. He on the ground. I praise God and start stumping feet. 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
1: Broke business. 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Yeah.

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1: All right, new day, new Jackass. Jackie Ramirez, who's getting it today?
2: So you guys remember that little viral monkey punch who basically went viral on the internet for... He got abandoned by his mom, and then he had a baby orangutan. IKEA sold it for, like, hella money and whatever.
1: He's clinging to it,
2: Yeah, well, apparently, there were two Americans who are the jackasses of today. Two Americans who went into the zoo enclosure of Baby Monkey Punch and have now officially been arrested.
1: What were they doing
2: jumped in
1: there?
2: In. One man was dressed as, like, an emoji, like in a costume
1: In costumes?
2: And he jumped into the enclosure, which is obviously... You can't do. That's not allowed.
1: Yeah.
2: It claims to be a 24-year-old student, and the other claims to be a 27-year-old singer. They are now officially arrested and in Japan custody.
1: Were they streaming? What were they doing?
2: They were streaming. They were streamers, and one was recording while the other one jumped in, and obviously everyone who was attending the zoo that day was like, I don't think this is supposed to happen. Now, the zoo did actually perform some tests on the monkeys to make sure that none of the animals were harmed.
1: Yeah, for sure.
2: Everything is all good.
1: Okay.
2: Punch is actually turning one in July.
1: That's right.
2: Punch the monkey.
1: Damn,
2: I feel
1: right.
2: like it, we homie. Just learned about Punch like 2 months ago.
1: He's already a year old?
2: Yeah, he's already.
1: They grow so fast, bro.
2: I'm dead.
1: They grow so fast.
2: But
1: you
2: yeah,
1: blink, bro.
7: Time to go
2: as
7: to
2: of right
7: Penn
2: now,
7: get some picks, Punch.
2: We don't know what they're going to be charged with, but we do know that they are in police
1: They should
2: custody.
1: Get punched in the face, dog.
7: There it is, right there.
2: Buy an orangutan.
1: 100%, bro.
2: I say we'd let them do that.
1: You can't do that. I get it. Like, yo, streamers, we get it. But, like, yo, bro.
2: This is why we can't have anything nice.
1: No.
2: This is why those guys, those two streamers, are today's Jackie's Jackass.
1: That's Jackie Ramirez. There she is, DJ Leslie, back in the mix.
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1: Les, what up?
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0: out. 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Too easy. Right now, Jackie Mears, what do we got for them?
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1: I keep
0: saying. Thank you.
3: Aquí estoy, Alfredo Robles.
0: Eso.
3: And it's time for the chisme. 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
2: Dude, I'm getting a little PTSD, and so are a lot of people in SoCal right now because there's a couple waves of wildfires over the past few days, and fire crews across several counties are trying to contain these fires.
0: Uh-oh.
2: It started with a fire in the Simi Valley that right now is 15% contained as of, like, 4 hours ago. That's a Sandy Fire again in Simi Valley. So thank God for Cal Fire, who is, you know, working really hard to make sure that those are contained. And then another pair of fires erupted in Riverside County. That's called the Bain Fire. It, as of this morning, about maybe 1,400 acres it's burned. That fire is 25% contained.
0: Okay.
2: But obviously, Riverside County is dry AF over there, so there's a lot of evacuation orders and warnings remaining in place.
0: Okay.
2: A lot of people who do own ranches out there, animals out there, horses,
0: they're
2: being told to evacuate. The Verona Fire, which is that second fire in the Riverside County, about 500 acres as of like 10 this morning.
0: Okay.
2: It was about 5% containment.
0: So we're surrounded by fires at the moment.
4: That's wild,
2: yeah,
4: bro.
2: A lot of people, there have been on like the weather app, if you check on your phone, it obviously tells you that the air quality is not great.
4: Really bad,
2: so
4: bro.
2: If you have some of those N95 masks that we were using, whether for COVID and when those fires back in January of last year, trying to bring them out again.
4: You got some of those? You could use it for the hantavirus too, bro.
0: Man, all of that.
4: Hantavirus, fires, all that's good for everything.
2: This
4: bad
2: is
4: breath.
2: PTSD
4: bad
2: all over
0: people's
2: again.
0: People's coughing.
4: Yeah.
2: Yeah, but if you are in those areas, make sure you stay up to date with all those warnings, those
0: careful.
2: Evacuations, because then winds do pick up. So
0: that's right.
2: We
4: yeah.
2: don't know, but keep an eye out for each other. Let people check in with people that you know who live in those areas, and that's
0: man.
2: All I got for the chisme.
0: Okay, gracias, Jackie Ramirez, DTLA Law Group. Big shout to them. Also, tickets to the BET Celebrity Basketball Game coming up, and a chance to be a VIP at the BET Awards coming up soon. También, don't go nowhere. DJ Leslie, what do you got for the city?
5: Okay.
0: What's up?
5: Let's do some short.

0: ball game tickets coming up and a chance to be a VIP at the BET Awards happening in 15 minutes. We were on a commercial free. Let's go. No comerciales. All hip-hop. 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And tomorrow is the day. Jackie Ramirez, what up?
1: 3 p.m. We got your four-pack of tickets, family four-pack of tickets to Disneyland Resort starting at 3 p.m. right here on the cruise show. So you could celebrate 70 years of happiness at Disneyland Resort, whether that's Disneyland Park, Disney California Adventure, new adventures, new merch, new food, everything. We want you to experience it.
0: That's tomorrow, 3 p.m. right here on the cruise show. New hotline calls on the way as well. Garcia, what do we got?
2: Yes, we love when you leave us messages, and we got some shout-outs. Yes, maybe a minor complaint or so. We'll get to that next.
1: Okay. Oh, joy.
0: All right, yo.
2: Your favorite.
0: Don't miss it. Stay right here, DJ. Leslie, what do you got coming up? What's good?
3: On the way, I'm going to give you some new French Montana with Max B.

0: 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Don't go nowhere.
1: Right.
0: Yo, you can be part of the show. Join the show every single afternoon. It's Easy Garcia. We got some new calls?
2: Yeah, we love when you call. We'll explain you how to do it in a couple minutes here. But first, let's get to this call. Do you guys remember when we were talking about that inbox that we got where someone wrote in about their pregnant daughter's boyfriend moving into their house?
0: That's right.
2: Yeah, well, this guy reacted to that.
3: This is Charles from Paris.
0: What up, Charles?
3: If you want to move into my house and act like your husband and wife, then you need to be husband and wife.
2: That's what I'm saying.
3: Go ahead and get married, and you can move in.
1: Ooh.
0: Hey, take it easy, bro.
2: No, he's right, dude. He's right.
0: I don't know.
1: Bars, though.
2: This ain't the dog pound play house, bro. Come on, man.
1: I'm just saying. Charles, you gotta help them.
0: You gotta help them get on their feet. That's why they're moving in.
2: The problem is they want it on their feet. They're on their backs. That's the problem.
0: That is the problem, Loki.
2: All right, so we got some So we have some shout outs here. This person loves Nico Blitz and loves J. Cruz.
0: Oh.
4: I am Joseph Carter. I'm giving a shout out to the J. Cruz, Jackie Ramirez, Nico Blitz, DJ Leslie, and J. Cruz. You guys are the favorite Cruz show ever I listen to. Hope you see you Saturday, Nico Blitz.
0: Hey,
1: nice. Hey, you got two shout-outs. Nico got two shout-outs left.
2: That, and I got none. So last time
0: no
2: I'm taking
0: that's
2: this
0: crazy.
2: Guy's call, man. Wait, it's the last time, bro.
0: Damn,
1: we're
0: dog.
2: I'm
1: tally.
2: Just kidding.
1: We have a wife for you.
0: Now we keep score over here,
2: dog. No. The only person that keeps score is my wife.
0: You're
2: that's
0: right.
2: For sure. All right, and you know we're starting to give out Disneyland tickets tomorrow at 3.
0: Yeah.
2: And, of course, you know these calls are coming in.
5: What's up, Real 92.3? My name's Abby. I just finished my first year of college. I'm so proud of myself. I would love to go to Disneyland and celebrate with me and my three younger siblings who just graduated middle school and elementary school, and soon my brother just finished kindergarten. So I would love to go, and thank you so much.
1: Wow, that's awesome.
2: I heard you
1: graduates.
2: Have so many tickets, Cruz, right
0: crazy.
2: Now, like in your pocket or your backpack.
0: I gave them to Jackie.
2: Oh, so Jackie, you got the
1: Leslie.
2: Tickets.
1: Leslie.
2: Are
1: I
2: you
1: going to
2: give
1: Leslie.
2: Them the tickets or what?
1: I gave them to Emily.
2: Emily.
0: Or Emily's over here editing stuff.
1: Yeah,
2: I know, she's minding her own business.
0: Just dragged into the beat.
2: All right,
1: Em's
2: Emily.
1: Like, what?
2: I'll let her know you're calling her with the tickets, okay? All right, you can get at us. It's real simple. There's a red talkback button on the free iHeartRadio app. Listen live, then hit Real 92.3, then hit the red talkback button and leave us a message anytime.
0: Man, yo, join the show daily. Man, we'd love to put you on. DJ Leslie is back in the mix. Yo, Les, what up?
1: Yo, I'm going to give you some new Kehlani and Usher, literally one song away.
0: See,
1: also going to give you some Million Dollar Baby. It's a Cruz show.

0: 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New Erewhon coming to Costa Mesa, OC.
1: Nice. What? New Erewhon, I'm surprised there wasn't one already in
0: there,
1: the OC.
0: I'm surprised there isn't a chain of them.
1: Right?
0: I'm surprised there isn't 10 of them.
1: There's
0: out
1: one
0: there,
1: that just opened up in Glendale.
0: The Glendale one is open.
2: Yeah.
0: Has anyone been to Erewhon?
2: I have a few times.
0: I went once. You, of course, Les.
1: Of course, you both. Wait, first of all, don't slander Les because you like to do bougie stuff.
0: No, I don't. No, not like that. I went twice.
2: You asked pobrecito, but you're bougie.
0: You're the least.
1: You're delicado,
3: pobrecito,
1: bro.
3: Pero delicado.
0: No. I went twice, dog, by mistake.
2: By mistake, you accidentally walked into an Erewhon.
1: I'm not gonna lie. When I first heard about Erewhon, I really thought like you had to like valet parking or something. I thought you had to pay for parking to go into Erewhon. I don't know why. I think, do you have to pay?
3: No, you don't.
2: But some of them have valet. Like, it depends on where they're at. Like, the one in Studio City does.
1: Damn.
0: Did you guys get the smoothies out there? Travis Scott had a smoothie there. Who else had a smoothie there?
3: Bro.
2: Chris Jenner.
1: I don't know. I've never been to Erewhon. I don't know.
2: There was that one Dodger, the pitcher. He had a smoothie for a little while.
1: Mm. Oh, that one dude.
0: I keep a
1: Not
0: Jamba
1: Blake
0: Juice,
1: Snell.
0: Homie. I keep a Jamba Juice, bro.
1: Not Blake Snell.
2: Jamba Juice is too much sugar.
1: Oh, my gosh. What's his one name? Oh, Jack Flaherty.
2: Yes, he had a smoothie.
1: He did.
0: Sports dude, you ain't had the Flaherty yet?
3: Nope. And I've only been to Erewhonito. That's it. Like, that one I go to, but not Erewhon.
0: Hell yeah.
2: Right, see, I'm
1: you can catch me at the Vallarta and Super.
3: Yeah. And John's.
0: All day.
3: John's.
1: Super A.
0: Agua Fresca. John's all
3: John's
0: day.
3: Market. No, John's Market. For the Caguamas, bro.
0: Yeah. DJ Leslie back in the mix.
2: Yes,
0: Les,
2: sir.
0: What's up?
2: Soak City is on the way. Also going to give you that a sub, up, down, and some Kendrick Lamar on the way. It's a Crew Show.
0: Let's do that. Let's go. CJ Leslie, it's the Crew Show. Real 92.3. I saw it.

I ain't touch it. 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
0: Anyway.
1: Real 92.3. Hey. Yeah.
3: It's about to be a Bad Bunny summer fit wise. It looks like Bad Bunny and Zara are collaborating on an entire collection of 150 pieces.
0: Damn. What? You know, Zara, they designed his Super Bowl outfit.
3: And his Met Gala look.
0: That's right.
3: Wow. Yeah, so obviously this was a partnership in the works. And
0: mine's going to be designed by Walmart,
3: this is the hard launch of the full collection of oversized tailoring, graphic pieces, summer essentials. Mm-hmm. The pieces are available starting tomorrow in select Zara stores worldwide. But yeah, I'm kind of looking at it. It's like basic, like tees, like sweaters, and it's a vibe.
0: Did you get anything for Nico?
3: Yeah, I think I would because I like to dress Nico. I'm like,
4: They
0: not
4: had a
0: dog, yo, bro.
3: I like to dress
0: him. It's not a Build-A-Bear, bro.
3: Well, bro, you, guys have, you guys have seen him. Like,
0: he dresses fine.
3: He dresses because of me.
0: Because of you. You're
3: now when he wears like a bunch of like patterns and graph, that's all him.
0: I've seen that. I have seen that.
3: It's like,
0: I dig it. I don't
3: and
0: mind.
3: Yeah, he
0: looks good.
3: Mind you, this man wore pink Crocs when he proposed to me. I have to dress him, okay? I cropped out his pink Crocs. His pink Crocs out of our proposal pictures. So yes, I do have to buy him clothes like this Bad Bunny and Zara collection.
5: Hey, the Nueva Yo sweatshirt is fire.
3: Yeah, it is. It's really nice.
4: I like the yellow one.
3: Oh yeah, I'm looking at that one right now. The zip up. You're very zip up girly, Liz.
4: I am. Yeah, yeah.
3: I'm a shopper. Nice. See what the vibes are. I know Zara's kind of expensive, but also affordable.
0: Yes, exactly.
3: Yeah, but it can be affordable. So
4: great quality.
3: Okay.
0: Yeah, at the end of the day.
5: I can't believe Nico's not even here and catches a stray, bro.
0: That's crazy, bro.
3: He knows it, though.
0: That's crazy.
5: You said
3: it's not like I told
5: dark,
3: a lie. It's not like I told a lie.
5: You
3: anyway,
5: said Stevie Wonder dresses him, bro.
3: That's all I got for the cheese, man.
0: He runs and gets dressed at the same time. It's crazy, bro. Hey, shout out to DTLA Law Group. Call it Ted right now. We have tickets to the BET Celebrity Basketball Game and a chance to be a VIP at the BET Awards, culture's biggest night. 866-246-8923. And there she is, DJ. Leslie is back in the mix.
4: Yes,
0: Les, what
4: up? Listen, I got some Too Short for You. Also, some brand new Drake, Ran to Atlanta with...

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0: Hey, we'll tell you how to win tickets to see Ice Cube, Mike Epps in 10 minutes. They're performing together in Long Beach. DJ Leslie with more music now.
2: Let's do some Chris Brown. It depends, but first, new Drake, Future, Molly Santana. You know,

0: Hey, all right, Mike Epps and Ice Cube performing together, bro. Craig and Day-Day in Long Beach. Ooh. We have your tickets coming up next. Don't move. 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The crucial question of the day is up next as well. Garcia, what are we talking about, man?
1: We're going to talk about overrated something. Mm. I'll tell you next. Okay. But everybody's got opinion when it comes to overrated.
0: Absolutely, yes.
1: And this has to do with things you're watching, so stick around.
0: Will it start an argument in the studio?
1: It always does.
2: It already has.
0: Oh, it already has. Perfect. All right, so don't go nowhere. Hang on.
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1: Look, if you had one shot, one opportunity to seize everything you ever wanted, one moment, did you capture it?

0: question of the day. We started talking about movies and TV shows off the air, and pretty much everything Jackie Ramirez watches is overrated.
1: You're a hater, first of all. Just say that.
0: I tried The Office. It's just overrated.
2: Okay, that's
0: I can't
2: crazy.
0: Do it.
2: Office is one of the best shows ever.
0: Abbott Elementary,
1: you.
0: Overrated.
1: You're tripping.
3: I do agree with you on
0: right?
3: that.
0: Right? Yo, what TV show or movie is just overrated, in your opinion?
1: I'm going to go Friends.
0: Friends?
2: What?
0: It's kind of legendary, though. Friends is legendary.
1: But overrated.
0: I'm
1: going to be honest. I haven't even watched the full season of Friends. That's why I know it. That's how I know it's overrated.
3: That's hater activity, man. You haven't watched it, but you hate it?
0: That's crazy.
1: Bro.
0: That's hater. That's
1: people
0: hater.
1: People be asking the same
0: DNA.
1: Question over and over. Out of that entire, 12 seasons, everyone always asks,
0: yeah.
1: Were Ross and Rachel on a break? I don't care about Ross and Rachel, dog. I'm over it. It's overrated.
3: All right, do you have a movie that's overrated, Jackie, that everybody likes? You
1: don't like? Ooh, that's a good one.
0: There's so many movies out there. People love these movies, but some people think it's overrated, and that's okay. Right?
1: Emily, who works with us.
0: Oh, you're going to put her on blast?
1: Yeah.
0: Emily,
1: because I don't have a movie.
0: What's a movie that's overrated?
4: I said Friday, bro.
0: You're tripping.
4: Friday.
0: Emily,
4: Don't come.
3: It's been nice knowing you. Good luck in your future endeavors. It's time for you to go over to Kiss FM.
4: I'm canceled.
0: First person to be canceled on the cruise show.
3: Wow.
0: DJ Leslie, TV show or movie that's overrated?
2: I feel like Euphoria is kind of overrated.
0: Euphoria is not overrated.
3: It is.
2: Yeah,
3: now it is, especially.
2: It's trying to do the most.
1: Yeah. This season, I'm going to be honest. I haven't even started watching this season because everything I see on social media, I'm just like.
0: It's crazy. It makes me want to watch.
1: Also, by the way, our boss, Doc Winter, just texted me and said that I am right about Friends. Thank you so much, boss. While you're at it,
3: RSVP. By the way, I want to remind you that this is the same guy that has an RSVP for your wedding. So, take that, Jackie.
0: 866-246-8923. TV show or movie that's overrated, Garcia?
3: Any movie or TV show that's made out of a big-ass book. Lord of the Rings, big-ass book, overrated. Okay. Harry Potter, big-ass book, overrated.
0: Twilight,
3: Game of Thrones, big ass books, overrated.
2: Not Twilight.
1: Take that back. Take that back.
2: I was raised on that.
1: Yeah. Bro, I am Bella, bro.
0: That's crazy.
2: Who hurt you, Garcia?
3: I don't want, man, listen, if I was into it, I'd read the book. I don't need to see a 3-hour movie about a thick ass book.
0: Yo, TV show or movie that's overrated. Call right now. Let's talk about it. DJ Leslie, more music now.
2: Yes, I got some new Kanye West on the way.

0: 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Today Was a Good Day by Ice Cube. 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What TV show or movie is overrated, in your opinion? 866-246-8923. 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
1: Stranger Things. Most overrated show of this century.
0: Stranger Things,
2: it
0: really?
2: It honestly fell off maybe after season 2 or 3.
3: My kids love, I loved it, man.
0: My kids love Stranger Things.
2: It. Honestly, the storyline, it was getting confusing at some point.
0: Really?
2: I was like...
1: And the last season, too, that last season was not it. It just... It was so bad.
0: And Millie Bobby Brown is 35 now, dog.
2: She's like 27, well, I think.
1: They promised it would be really good, and then
0: you were let down.
1: Everyone thought it would be.
0: Yeah.
3: I felt the same way when my dad left, bro. A lot of promises.
0: God bless.
3: And he never came back on the weekend.
0: Damn, dog. See?
2: Oh, my God.
0: Hey,
1: real.
0: See what you did, bro?
1: Yeah.
0: Yeah, bro. See? Brought up old memories, dog.
2: I'm dead.
0: Hey, so what TV show or movie is overrated? Emily has another one, Emily.
4: Is
0: it?
4: What are we doing? Are gonna hate me even more. It's Breaking Bad.
0: Breaking Bad? Wasn't that an amazing
2: You're
0: show?
2: You're lucky Nico is not here.
0: Isn't Breaking Bad an amazing show?
4: I said what I said. I'm with you on that one, Emily.
3: It's like one of those shows on IMDb that has like 10 out of 10. There's like every episode is over 9 rating, and like it's crazy.
0: It's
3: that
0: like one of the most amazing shows ever.
2: I looked up like the 20 most overrated TV shows of all time. Yeah. Breaking Bad is actually number 5.
0: Nah, that's crazy.
2: What else is on there?
0: Give me one more.
2: The Office at number 4.
0: See, I told you The Office.
2: But no, Friends is at number 3, which I said.
0: What TV show or movie is overrated in your opinion? Could be an older show, could be a show that's currently on, or an older movie. 866-246-8923.
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I got bigger dream, bigger dream. 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
0: What's up, Cruz?
1: Let's go. You call it 10, bro. You did it.
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0: I cannot believe it. That's Cruz.
1: Edson, we appreciate you, my guy. Thank you, man. Have a great time out there. So what TV show or movie is overrated? 866-246-8923. Call right now.
3: Upshaw. You know that.
1: The Upshaws, yeah.
3: Show that came on Netflix. It was
2: Yeah, the Upshaws.
1: The Upshaws with Mike Epps.
3: It was trash. It was trash. I love Mike Epps to death, but that was trash.
1: That's crazy.
2: That
1: Oh, man. Hey, thank you for calling. Appreciate it.
3: I love y'all.
1: Upshaws is pretty funny, dog.
2: It could be.
1: Right?
2: It could be.
1: All right, we got a lot of TV shows. Let's flip it, though. What movie is overrated?
2: Ooh.
1: What movie or movies are overrated?
2: Can I go first?
1: Yes, DJ Leslie.
2: Oh, you guys are going to hate me.
1: It's okay.
2: The Notebook.
1: I'm with you. I was just going to say
2: You're
1: The Notebook is overrated.
2: Girl, though.
1: I
2: am.
1: And
2: but...
1: I was going to say, but I'm like, I'm going to sound like such a dude right now, but The Notebook is overrated.
2: I don't like the way you did my guy, man.
1: I'm going to tell you another one. La La Land is overrated.
4: You just hate Ryan Gosling.
1: No, it's a musical.
2: He was actually in both, so yeah.
1: Oh, really? Oh, okay. It's a musical, dog. What are we doing?
2: You just hate on musicals.
1: It's overrated.
4: I had a friend that told me this, bro, and honestly, I almost consider not being friends with him. He told me that The Godfather's overrated.
1: Oh, come on. Wait, Godfather 3,
4: maybe. The Godfather 3
1: first
4: is trash.
1: First one, you're tripping.
4: Yeah, first one
1: was dope.
4: It's a classic.
1: Legendary. Yeah, absolutely.
4: You know what Cruz said?
1: What did I say?
4: Go ahead and tell them the movie. It's a big franchise. They've had 10 movies, and you say it's overrated.
1: All right. Fast and Furious is overrated.
2: You're bugging.
1: I'm
2: sorry. With you.
1: You agree with me?
2: I think after... Yeah.
1: Respect, though.
2: The first
1: respect.
2: One was good.
1: After right at Tokyo Universal, Drift. Millions, you know, on top of millions, but overrated, homie.
2: After Tokyo Drift, yeah, I was kind of checked out.
1: Yeah?
2: Yeah. I was. I truly was. Marty Supreme, overrated.
4: I agree with that one as well.
1: Yeah.
2: Grease, overrated.
4: No.
1: Grease is not overrated, bro.
2: No, you guys getting quiet.
5: I was going to say, yeah, it is.
1: You're tripping too, dog.
4: You guys.
5: I never got into it. Yeah.
1: You guys are weirdos.
4: Man.
1: Hey, Chuck, what's up?